The Partridge Family, I Think I Love You, here on 92.9 The Grand. We're playing the greatest hits of all time. How you doing? Hey, it's Matt. And coming up, your answers to my question of the day from our Grand Facebook page. National Chicken Wing Day. What restaurant in and around Haldeman County has the best wings out there? Let me know on Facebook, 92.9 The Grand. You'll be looking at your answer. Here's Journey.

0: hands are here on 92.9 The Grand. Playing the greatest hits of all time here, moving through our Wednesday evening. My name is Matt Walker, in for Gary Chittum, and my question of the evening, question of the day, whatever you want to call it, we're talking all about my all-time favorite food, buffalo chicken wings, because on the calendar today, it is known as National Chicken Wing Day, and I asked you on our Facebook page, 92.9 The Grand, you know, which restaurant in and around Haldeman County makes the best chicken wings? Let me know. Facebook, 92.9 The Grand. Some of our answers coming in. Angela says, Fire Wings over in St. Catharines. Yeah, I got to drive little ways for those, but apparently those are good, from Angela. Tom says, Wiggies in Caledonia. Rick says, Squires in Dunville. Alicia, Sam, Harry, and Sue all say Maine 88. And Mark agrees with me. The original Anchor Bar just over the border in Buffalo. Nobody does it better. Let me know on Facebook, 92.9 The Grand. Your favorite chicken wings here on National Chicken Wing Day. On the way, got the Ozark Mountain Daredevils.
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0: Greatest hits of all time here at 92.9 The Grand is the Ozark Mountain Daredevils, Jackie Blue. And hey, if you've never watched that show Ozark, highly recommend it. Pretty good. Jason Bateman,

Listening to 92.9 The Grand on your Amazon Echo is easy. Just say, Alexa, play 92.9 The Grand. 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Playing the greatest hits of all time. 92.9 The Grand.

Sheriff with their ballad When I'm With You here on 92.9 The Grand. We're playing the greatest hits of all time. How you doing? Hey, it's Matt. And hey, we got to pick it up here with The Knack, their big hit by Sharona. Really underrated guitar solo in this tune here on 92.9 The Grand.

0: the band with the weight here on 92.9 The Grand, making our way through Wednesday evening. We're playing the greatest hits of all time, all part of another summer of peace, love, and music. Hey, it's Matt Walker in for Gary Chinnam. Hope you've been having yourself a fantastic Wednesday. Whether, hey, you're going into work, maybe you're clocking in for an overnighter. Hey, you're coming back from work. Hope you've been having yourself a great Wednesday. And just a reminder, you know, one of the all-time great lawn games with a beer in hand on a summer day by the pool, cornhole, tossing the beanbag onto the wooden board, trying to get it in the hole, always gets really intense very fast when you play with your friends after you've had a few. Well, cornhole at the Waterford Legion. Just a reminder, every Thursday, 7 o'clock, you can play with your friends and other people from around Haldeman and Norfolk County. 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
0: 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How you doing? Hey, it's Matt. It's ABBA, Mamma Mia.

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Loggins and Messina, your mama don't dance. You're on 92.9 The Grand. We're playing the greatest hits of all time. How you doing? Hey, it's Matt. Always loved, very underrated cover, the Poison version of that song. Always a great little 80s twist on that song. My name's Matt Walker. We're cruising through our Wednesday evening, and coming up, you know when I'm in for Gary Chittum. 9 o'clock hour, we do some music history. We got a good one on the way for you. One of the biggest hits of the 60s we'll be talking about. But first, Carly Simon.

0: Greatest hits of all time here on 92.9 The Grand with Doucette and All I Wanna Do. How you doing? Hey, it's Matt in for Gary Chittum here on the evening show. And you know the drill, when I'm in for Gary, 9 o'clock hour, little music history. And today for music history, we gotta go back to this day, July 29th of 1967, where The Doors went number one on the charts for the first time with their signature hit off their debut record, Light My Fire. Written by Doors guitarist Robbie Krieger, it was featured on their debut album, one of the early psychedelic rock hits to come from the Los Angeles Sunset Strip scene there. And Krieger said it was inspired by the melody of Hey Joe and the lyrics of the Rolling Stones song Play With Fire. And it spent 3 weeks there at number one, sold over a million copies, and even found success in different hands too, with a different voice when Jose Feliciano a year later in 98 also entered the charts with his rendition of Light My Fire. So yeah, The Doors making rock history this day, July 29th, with Light My Fire, 1967. On the way, lots of great hits coming up, including one from the Romantics.
1: 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Thursday's This or That. Ted will be stopping by. We've got a few surprises along the way as well. It's all tomorrow. 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

here on 92.9 The Grand, hailing from Burlington, Ontario, which is where I currently live and where I grew up. Yeah, born and raised Burlington, Ontario, right here. How you doing? Hey, it's Matt. Got some David Bowie, Starman, on The Grand.

0: Champagne King here on 92.9 The Grand, playing the greatest hits of all time. How you doing? Hey, it's Matt, making our way through Wednesday evening. And hey, just a reminder, you gotta check out our website, 92.9thegrand.fm. Click subscribe there. And once you do that, you will never miss anything going on here at The Grand. 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On the way, got some Elton John.
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0: 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It's Elton John with Honky Cat on The Grand.

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Utah lineman. It's beautiful, it's happy, it's sad, it's gorgeous all at the same time. How you doing? Hey, it's Matt, and coming up, you know, we've been talking about chicken wings here on the show today for National Chicken Wing Day. Maybe Uber Eats myself some here to the Grand Studios. But coming up, the big wing debate, drums or flats, where I stand. Shortly after this, the Commodores, easy.

0: greatest hits of all time. We're raising a little hell here in the Grand Studios. Trooper on 92.9 The Grand, all part of another summer of peace, love, and music. How you doing? Hey, it's Matt. National Chicken Wing Day. We've been talking about chicken wings all night long here on the show, and I got a message coming in from Tony in Dunville saying, "Hey, Matt, family got some wings tonight. Was inspired by the show topic. Thank you for the idea. Made a great dinner. We want to know, drums or flats? Which is better? Where do you stand?" We say flats. Well, I don't think we'd get along, Tony, because I am firmly on the side of team drum. You know, easier to eat. I'm a one-hander. Easier to dunk and bite. More meat on the bone. So I've always been a team drum kind of guy. I don't like to get too messy when I'm eating chicken wings, even though it is a messy food. But I actually looked up a survey here. 60% of chicken wing eaters say they prefer flats to drums. So, Tony, you and your family, majority. Me, myself, here on team drum in the minority. On the way, lots of great hits coming up, including one from Frankie Valli.
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0: Shawnee Jackson, just as bad as you here in 92.9 The Grand. All part of another summer of peace, love, and music. How you doing? Hey, it's Matt Late here with you on a Wednesday evening. That's right, middle of the work week. We're through that long Monday, Tuesday, and now Wednesday stretch.
1: Unless you're clocking in for the night shift. I mean, you got a long night ahead of you. But we'll do it together here on The Grand. But now Casey and the Sunshine Band. I mean, Boogie Man on The Grand.

0: Kiss with Beth here on 92.9 The Grand. We're playing the greatest hits of all time late with you here on a Wednesday evening. My name's Matt Walker, and hey, just a reminder that you gotta stay up to date with all things 92.9 The Grand, and you can do that very easily just by checking out our website, 92.9thegrand.fm, and hey, click that big subscribe button at the top of your screen, because once you do that, you're gonna get all the 92.9 The Grand updates that you need delivered right to your inbox every single week. 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
0: 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Time to put on the indicator, go left into the fast lane. Life in the fast lane. It's the Eagles on the Grand.

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Burton Cummings, Break It To Them Gently, my all-time favorite Burton Cummings song here on 92.9 The Grand. How you doing? Hey, it's Matt, and coming up, we got to talk about 92.9 The Grand, one Haldeman County legend who will be taking your requests to kick off the long weekend. So if you

0: Greatest hits of all time here on 92.9 The Grand from Ottawa, Cooper Brothers, Rock and Roll Cowboys. How you doing? Hey, it's Matt, and just a reminder, you know, we're a couple sleeps away from Friday, couple sleeps away from kicking off the long weekend, which means, hey, couple sleeps away from you deciding what music we play here on 92.9 The Grand. Just a reminder to kick off another long weekend this Friday afternoon starting at 2 o'clock. You know him, you love him, Rockin' Ray Michaels here on The Grand. It's going to be another Rockin' Ray Michaels All Request Road Show. Yeah, that's right. You can get your requests and dedications into Rockin' Ray. Actually, right now, he's checking the website constantly, 92.9thegrand.fm. You head on over there, Google us, let Rockin' Ray know what song you want to hear to roll into a long weekend. Hey, maybe someone's got a birthday, anniversary, something special. You want to dedicate a song to them? Let Rockin' Ray know. He'll have you covered for another 92.9 The Grand All Request Roadshow. On the way, got the Silver Convention.
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All part of another summer of peace, love, and music right here, 92.9 The Grand. We're playing the greatest hits of all time with a little Supertramp, Breakfast in America, here on 92.9 The Grand. Yeah, not breakfast time, that's for sure. You know what? Maybe not too far away from breakfast time as we slowly approach that midnight hour. Less than 10 hours away for some. Here's James Taylor, Fire and Rain, The Grand.

0: Martha and the Muffins with Echo Beach here on 92.9 The Grand, all part of another summer of peace, love, and music. Playing the greatest hits of all time. Hey, it's Matt in for Gary. One of the final times this week I'll be in for Gary today and tomorrow, and that is it for me. But hey, we're approaching that midnight hour, which means it's almost time for me to wrap things up here. And just a reminder, anytime, any place, any device, smartphone, tablet, or computer, tune in to us anytime here at The Grand, 92.9thegrand.fm. 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
0: 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How you doing? Hey, it's Matt. That is it for me. Have yourself a fantastic rest of your Wednesday, whatever we got left of it here, about 10 minutes or so. Have yourself a fantastic Thursday tomorrow, and we'll talk at 6 o'clock one final time. Leaving you with the Young Bloods.

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0: 92.9 The Grand. It's just four turns and two straightaways, but oh, man. It's Flamborough Speedway on race day. Short track. 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

If the 92.9 The Grand Events Cruiser is rocking, then we've got the music up too loud again. Happens a lot. It's where all of the action is. 92.9 The Grand.

the grand. 534, good morning. Welcome to the second to last day of July. This month just flew by. Welcome to August and a couple more sleeps, and welcome to sunshine today. High of 27, 14 in Cayuga, Jarvis, Caledonia, Hamilton, 15. Best of my love for you this morning. Eagles now, 92.9 The Grand.

0: now, a part of another summer of peace, love, and music. Still one of the most popular first dance songs after a wedding, or that first dance at the reception, or the new groom and bride. It's a felony, by the way. Stalking, it's not good. It's a song about stalking, not the ones you wear, no. Somebody's stalking you. Every breath you take, I'll be watching you. The number one song, by the way, from 1983. 5:45, I'm Trev. Good morning. 15 from 6. Sunshine, another beautiful day on the way. Perfect day to have a barbecue and eat some cheesecake out on the deck. Hey, speaking of which, segue. Just kind of wondering, with Cheesecake Day today, what is your favorite? Dale, what is your favorite? Love's blueberry. Cherry, absolute favorite, followed closely by blueberry. Mary says, cherry, cherry, blueberry, banana, banana, blueberry, me, my, mo, Mary, cherry. Cherry cheesecake for Kathleen, chocolate for James, and Fran says, give me blueberry. Give me your answer, if you don't mind. On our Facebook page, 92.9 The Grand, or you can text me. We can talk about it, 289-284-2556 with Steely Dan next.
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0: We are a dozen away from 6 o'clock. Al will have a look at news, weather, sports, Thursdays, this or that. What do you prefer? Time travel? Would you go to the past or to the future? Please let us know.

brand playing the greatest hits of all time here on The Morning Show with Howard and Dave. The Bellamy Brothers, Let Your Love Flow. Sun's going to flow today. Sunshine, vitamin E, or whatever vitamin you get from the sun, that'll be in abundance today. 27 in the sunshine. Al will have a look at news, weather, sports. Jays win a series for a change, which is good. They're only 6,000 games back in first place, but you never know. Lionel Richie dancing on the ceiling here on the Grand.

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1: Good morning. It's 6 o'clock. I'm Al Parrish. This is 92.9 The Grand News. It's clear outside, 14 degrees right now, and here's what's making news this hour. A motorcyclist is dead after a crash in Caledonia. Haldimand OPP say a motorbike hit something on 4th Line yesterday, and the rider was thrown. They were pronounced dead on the scene. Haldimand is getting $500,000 to explore new energy in Nanticoke. Energy Minister Stephen Lecce made the announcement in the county yesterday. He says demand for electricity is forecast to increase by as much as 90% by 2050, and the 900-acre Nanticoke site is uniquely positioned to help meet the province's future electricity needs while creating local jobs. There's been a potential exposure to chickenpox at Brantford General. Hospital officials say anyone at the hospital last Tuesday or Wednesday may have been exposed. Those at greatest risk are infants, pregnant people, those with weakened immune systems, or the unvaccinated. If you develop a fever or a rash, stay home, avoid contact with others, and call your doctor to get tested. WestJet has responded to a 72-hour strike notice by its cabin crew by issuing a lockout notice. Airline officials say that it's their responsibility to ensure the integrity of their network and to minimize the risk of stranding their guests, crew, and aircraft. If the two sides can't reach a deal, a strike could happen as early as Sunday. A new report shows the cheapest flights of the summer are coming up. Online travel search engine Skyscanner says prices are at their lowest the week of August 31st to September 6th. It lines up with what people think, as nearly half believe that August is the most economical month to fly. A sad end to the search for a boy with autism who disappeared in Calgary. The 11-year-old boy's body was found in a narrow water pipe underneath a highway yesterday. Police believe he entered the culvert before traveling through an underground network of pipes. He went missing from his day home 2 weeks ago. Foul play is not suspected. And the start-stop fighting between the U.S. and Iran appears to have entered a new phase as Saudi Arabia has publicly joined military escalations against the Tehran-backed proxies. At the same time, the diplomatic effort to end the war has faltered once again. Despite several days of relative calm, both sides carried out military strikes in the last 24 hours. In sports, the Blue Jays won the rubber match with the Washington Nationals 5-2 yesterday, and Canada starts the day at the Commonwealth Games in Glasgow with 39 medals, 14 gold, 11 silver, and 14 bronze. It's 6:03 at the Grand. Weather is next.
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1: The Grand weather, sunny today with a high of 27 and a humidex of 30, clear overnight with a low of 13. Friday, sunny with a high of 28 and a humidex of 33. Cloudy with a chance of showers on Saturday. We'll get to a high of 25. Sunday, a mix of sun and cloud with a chance of showers and a high of 26. Monday, a mix of sun and cloud and a high of 26 degrees. Right now, it's 14 in Hamilton, 13 in Hagersville, and in Caledonia, it's 14 degrees. I'm Al Parrish. There's weather and more at 92.9thegrand.fm.
7: Thanks, Al. 6:05. It's one of those mornings, you know, where you want to slip in a cup of coffee in between other cups of coffee. Put as much sugar and chocolate as you humanly possibly can into your body to wake up. It's one of those mornings. Sunshine on the way, though, as Al promised, which is a good thing, which is a very, very good thing, like Edward Bear. And

A dozen minutes after 6 o'clock. Good morning, sun starting to slowly rise with you. Going to be a nice day. 27, maybe as high as 30 today. Long weekend looks really, really good. No rain, just sunshine for the Friends Festival or whatever you've got going on. The Sports Day in Selkirk on August 1st. Those are always a lot of fun. Love Sports Days. Brings back so many wonderful memories of playing slow pitch, playing fastball. There's going to be cornhole. We didn't have cornhole. That was known as, you know, that game with the beanbags. We have a chance to win a coconut because they were so popular in Saskatchewan, the exotic capital of coconuts in Canada. Yeah, seriously, we would put this beanbag through a hole in this cardboard and we would win a coconut. At one of the sports days, I'll never, ever forget that. Banner Home, my goodness. It just brings back great memories. We'll talk more about all the different events that are coming up this weekend, and it's going to be nice. As I mentioned, highs in the mid to upper 20s. It's 14 right now in Selkirk in Caledonia, 13 in Burlington and Brantford.

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1: You know, at my age, I don't really need an alarm clock anymore. Every morning, my back, my bladder, and my knees are in a race to see who can wake me up first. And one of my favorite phrases now, I overheard the other day two people talking about me. Yeah. One said, "You know that Trevor guy on the radio? I saw a picture of him the other day. Too bad he doesn't eat more kale."
0: 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If you would like a transcript of this broadcast, next time write every word down. We now return you to your regular scheduled program already in the progress. Thank you.
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1: 617, I'm Trav. Good morning. Welcome to the morning show for this Thursday. 30th day of July. What's your favorite cheesecake? Donna says fresh strawberry cheesecake. Mary says it's a toss-up between cherry and pumpkin. And Leslie, I hate cheesecake. Yuck. I'll take your piece. Thank you very much. Let us know on Facebook, please. Thelma, Houston now, 92.9 The Grand.

2-9 the grand, playing the greatest hits of all time. Mark Jordan, who will be a part of that huge 2.5-hour anniversary concert, the Festival of Friends down at Gage Park this weekend, the 50th anniversary. What a lineup. What an incredible lineup they've got planned for this concert. Chantel Kravyatsuk's going to be there. Matt Mace, Biff Naked, Maestro Fresh West, Brad Roberts of the Crash Test Dummies. Of course, you just heard Mark Jordan. He'll be doing that one on stage. You know that. He's going to be there. So is Andy Kim. So is Dan Hill. So is Mo Burke from The Pursuit of Happiness. Teenage Head's going to be there. Blackie and the Rodeo Kings. And we're going to have a true Hamilton sing-along with Sharon. Remember this one? Skin in my-

that's going to be a whole lot of fun. It's taking place this weekend, one of the many, many, many, many, many, many events that are going on this weekend, the Festival of Friends at Gage Park. Be a part of it. We're going to be there as well. Matt's going to be there with the community cruiser. It's going to be a great weekend. Weather's going to cooperate, which is a good thing. You want more information on this? Go to our events page, 929thegrand.fm. What does it take? Here's Honeymoon Suite on the Grand.

0: Good morning. It's 6:30. I'm Al Parrish. This is 92.9 The Grand News. It's clear and 14 degrees, and here's what's making news this hour. Police are trying to determine what caused a motorcycle to crash in Caledonia, killing its rider. The accident happened yesterday on the fourth line between Mackenzie and Haldeman Road 9. The victim was pronounced dead at the scene. Energy Minister Stephen Lecce has announced that Haldeman will get $500,000 to explore new power generation. The 900-acre site at Nanticoke has the infrastructure to support generation, including the building of small nuclear reactors. The demand for electricity is expected to nearly double by 2050, and that creates opportunities for local job creation. Well, have your kids had chicken pox yet? They may have been exposed if you were at Brantford General Hospital last Tuesday or Wednesday. Grand Erie Public Health says that you should watch for a rash or fever and call the doctor if you start to show symptoms. Chickenpox is highly contagious, but has become uncommon thanks to a vaccine. WestJet flight attendants are inching closer to a strike. The union issued a 72-hour strike notice yesterday, and the airline followed up with a lockout notice. The 4,400 workers could walk off the job on Sunday, and some flights could start to be grounded by tomorrow. WestJet says it's still trying to reach a deal. Reaction is coming in as Ottawa appears poised to scrap the requirement for streaming services to contribute to Canadian content. The feds plan to replace it with government funding. Unifor is denouncing the plan and calling it a crushing blow to Canadian media workers, local news, and Canada's cultural sovereignty. The NDP is accusing Mark Carney of placating Donald Trump. The 13-day search for a Calgary missing boy with autism is ending in tragedy. Crews found his body in a small water pipe beneath an expressway. Investigators believe 11-year-old Parker entered the culvert after leaving his home back in July. On the 16th, became trapped inside the underground labyrinth of pipes. They say available evidence points to an accidental death. And the death toll following a powerful earthquake in Japan continues to climb. Officials now say that at least 23 people are killed during Tuesday's 7.1 magnitude tremor. Dozens were injured, but the total number of missing is unclear. In sports, the Blue Jays took 2 out of 3 in their series with the Washington Nationals, winning yesterday's game 5-2. And at the Commonwealth Games in Glasgow, Canada begins competition today with 39 medals, 14 gold, 11 silver, and 14 bronze. It's 6:33 at the Grand. Weather is next.
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0: The Grand weather, sunny with a high of 27 and a humidex of 30 today. We'll drop to 13 overnight under clear skies. Tomorrow, sunny with a high of 28 and a humidex of 33. It'll be cloudy with a chance of showers on Saturday and a high of 25. A mix of sun and cloud on Sunday, maybe some showers and a high of 26. And then a mix of sun and cloud on Monday with a high of 26. Right now, it's 14 in Burlington, it's 13 in Cayuga, and in Dunnville, it's also 13 degrees. I'm Al Parrish. 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
2: Thanks, Al. 6:35, Thursday's This or That. Question we got for you, time travel. Would you rather go into the past or ahead into the future? We're about 50-50 right now with the answers. Thursday's This or That, time travel to the past or to the future. Stones Down. This is Honky Tonk Woman.

0: hits of all time, all a part of another summer of peace, love, and music with Paul Simon, Art Garfunkel. You know, I'll be honest with you. You gotta give that Cecilia gal some credit. And the guy who's taking her back, would you put yourself in this dude's shoes? All right? They are having a little bit of fun in the afternoon. He goes to wash his face, comes back, and there's someone that's taken his place. Then she dumps him. She dumps him. All of a sudden, she has a change of heart, and she takes him back, and he's all excited. But the thing is, it happens on a daily basis. And I know this happened 56 years ago. Do you actually think she's still doing this? Let's find out. Cecilia, you're breaking hearts again.
1: See?
0: You're shaking up the seniors' den.
1: Oh, no.
0: You're out there every night until 10. With every grandpa in the retirement.

They're good for me. Oh, Cecilia, you're with everyone. Older than 86. Cecilia, the whole retirement home. You say you're up to your old tricks, but yet you won't play

0: Yates. We're going to chat with him. It's TED Talk Thursday coming your way in just a little bit. Sunshine 27 with Seeger next.
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0: 6:43. 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

0: 92.9 The Grand. All a part of another summer of peace, love, and music. Mr. Gordon Lightfoot, who performed into his 80s. Got to see him, I think, 6 months before he passed. Got to meet him backstage. Frail, but still could sing. He would sing portions of all of his hits, but he saved all of his energy for the wreck of the Edmund Fitzgerald. Sang the entire 6 minutes and 24 seconds of that song because everybody was waiting for it. It's that song you're waiting for. And when he hit it, when you hear the first few notes, it's like, oh my goodness, this is like historic. And it was. You'll remember that moment for the rest of your life. What a great, great entertainer. We lost a lot. Well, we lost Gordon Lightfoot, but he still lives on through his music here on 92.9 The Grand. 652, high today of about 28, halfway there in Caledonia. Burlington, Brantford, along with Hagersville, it's 13. TED Talk Thursday with the TEDinator. Theodore, I gotta ask you, we've had a few people inquire. We were talking chicken wings yesterday. What's your favorite flavors?
1: My favorite flavor of chicken wings, it's the buffalo style chicken wings.
0: Oh, living on the edge. You like the spicy stuff.
1: I love them, yeah. I take medium, though. Medium chicken wings, that's my personal favorite. But there's so many different kinds out there now, too.
0: Mm-hmm.
1: I know some people like the pepper wings. Have you ever tried them?
0: Yep, delicious.
1: Yeah. Yeah, they're good, too. They're all kind. I mean, I love wings. Are we winging it this morning, by the way?
0: Yes.
1: This morning, Trevor, I'm going to have answers to this question, and you probably have yours.
0: Mm-hmm.
1: Name your favorite street growing up. And it could be the street you lived on. It could be a street you had lots of fun on growing up. I'm sure you have one.
0: Sesame Street.
1: Oh, why am I not surprised that you would answer with that?
0: Sunny days, sweeping those cares away on my way.
1: Love your question.
0: Oh, okay, yeah. My question is, Thursday's this or that, time machine. Would you go back in the past or to the future?
1: Without a doubt, go back to the past, because the future, well, I'm not so sure. It could be kind of scary, but the past, there's no surprises. And I would go back to a summer day back in my childhood days. And just for one day, though, not for long.
0: That was beautiful.
1: How about you?
0: I would go back to a certain time. I'd go back to a few days where I met a few exes.
1: Oh.
0: I would say, you know what? Maybe I won't go to the bar that day.
1: Oh, you would unmeet them?
0: Unmeet them, and I would have saved a hell of a lot of money. Just saying.
1: Oh, wow. If we only knew what we know now.
0: Amen. Amen. Put a lot of lawyers' kids through college. Let's just leave it at that. You have yourself a wonderful day. Enjoy the sunshine, boss.
1: You too. Thanks, Trevor.
0: What would you do? Back in time or to the future? For me, I guess back in time. Spend 15, maybe 20, maybe an hour with mom and dad. You don't realize and don't take into account.

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1: Good morning. It's 7 o'clock. I'm Al Parrish. This is 92.9 The Grand News. It's clear and 13 degrees. Here's what's making news this hour. A motorcyclist is dead after a crash in Caledonia. Haldimand OPP say a motorbike hit something on 4th Line yesterday and the rider was thrown. They were pronounced dead at the scene. Haldimand is getting $500,000 to explore new energy in Nanticoke. Energy Minister Stephen Lecce made the announcement in the county yesterday. He says demand for electricity is forecast to increase by as much as 90% by 2050, and the 900-acre Nanticoke site is uniquely positioned to help meet the province's future electricity needs, creating local jobs. There's been a potential exposure to chickenpox at Brantford General. Hospital officials say anyone who was in the hospital last Tuesday and Wednesday may have been exposed. Those at greatest risk are infants, pregnant people, those with weakened immune systems, or the unvaccinated. If you develop a rash or fever, stay home. Avoid contact with others and call your doctor to get tested. WestJet has responded to a 72-hour strike notice by its cabin crew by issuing a lockout notice. Airline officials say it's their responsibility to ensure the integrity of their network and to minimize the risks of stranding guests, crew, and aircraft. If the two sides can't make a deal, a strike could happen as early as Sunday. A new report shows the cheapest flights of the summer are coming up. Online travel search engine Skyscanner says prices are at the lowest on August 31st to September 6th. Lines up with what people think, as nearly half believe that August is the most economical month to fly. Well, a sad end to the search for a boy with autism who disappeared in Calgary. The 11-year-old's body was found in a narrow water pipe underneath a highway yesterday. Police believe that he entered a culvert before traveling through an underground network of pipes. He went missing from his home 2 weeks ago. Foul play is not suspected. And the stop-start fighting between the U.S. and Iran appears to have entered a new phase as Saudi Arabia has publicly joined the military escalations against Tehran-backed proxies. At the same time, the diplomatic efforts to end the war have faltered once again. Despite several days of relative calm, both sides have carried out military strikes in the last 24 hours. In sports, the Blue Jays won the rubber match with the Washington Nationals. 5-2 win came yesterday. Canada starts the day at the Commonwealth Games with 39 medals, including 14 gold. It's 7:04 at the Grand. Weather is next.
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1: The Grand weather, sunny with a high of 27 and a humidex of 30 today, clear overnight with a low of 13, sunny on Friday with a high of 28 and a humidex of 33. We'll likely get some clouds, maybe some showers, and a high of 25 on Saturday, mix of sun and cloud on Sunday with a chance of showers and a high of 26, and Monday a mix of sun and cloud and a high of 26 degrees. Right now it is 13 in Jarvis, it's 14 in Caledonia, and in Hamilton it's 14 degrees. I'm Al Parrish. 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
3: Thanks, Al. 7:05, went for coffee with my buddy Bruce the other day. He's one that likes to tell people his ailments. Walks into a place and goes, "You know what? I'm lactose intolerant." "Really? telling me about his issues. And I'm thinking, okay, well, you know what? That's nice, but can we go? I said, Bruce, we gotta go. Eat your cheesecake, your glass of milk, and let's leave. Oh, speaking of which, it's Cheesecake Day. What's your favorite flavor? Just kind of wondering. We're gonna find out what's happening this weekend. Yeah, maybe a good day to go do some cheesecake. Linda from Haldeman Pulse coming your way in a bit. Here's Foreigner.

0: time, all a part of another summer of peace, love, and music on this Thursday, the 30th day of July, year of our Lord, 2026. It's Marvin Gaye. What's going on? Tell me, Linda, from Haldeman Pulse, what's going on this weekend, my dear?
1: Good morning, Haldeman County. There are four big events hit. Oh, my God.
2: Good time.
1: Good morning, Haldeman County. 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I'm Linda from the Haldeman County Pulse. Have a great weekend.
0: Thank you so much, Linda. 714, Cruel to Be Kind. 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
0: We've got the Hammers and we've got the Cardinals. They're in action. It's a home-and-home series. They're taking on the Barrie BayCats, a team they're chasing in the CBL. In Barrie tonight, back at the...

0: lines. Getting married for the fifth time. He sent me an invite. He wants me to be the MC. And I said, sure, when are you getting married? In 2 years. You've been married 5 times. Yeah, that's like, that's like 2.5 marriages. That's like 6.5 Kardashian marriages. You, there's a lot of time. I can't come up with 2 years of excuses to miss this wedding. Fifth time, what do I say? Hey, welcome back. Don't get a tux. How many times are you going to use that tux? Like 3 or 4 or 6 times? Just saying. 7:23, sunshine, good-looking day. 27, great-looking weekend. Do take us along with you, please. Remember. Shop local, support local, listen local, and always eat local. And do take us along with you. A lot of different things going on this weekend. A lot of things that have happened over the past weekend. And it's wonderful to see people taking advantage of different opportunities to, well, help other people with charities and donations. This morning we're chatting with Leslie Hendrickson, one of the volunteers and co-founders of Tumor Takedown. It was a special event that took place a little while ago. Tell us, Leslie, how things turned out.
1: Well, we had a sold-out event of 800 people that showed up, enjoyed the night. The music was amazing. We started with Flickety Split, who is an 11-year-old rapper. And then we had the Village Joke on. And then, of course, Grace 2, the Tragically Hip cover band, that were fantastic. Everyone was dancing and singing and having a great time. And, it was incredible. We've had Chef D from Chef D Catering and Events, Brian Whittabine from Stroh's, Mary Abbott Shillow, and Grace 2. They have supported us since day one with their time and donations. And then this year we went out on a limb and tried to get sponsorships. And so we had Enersure Home Comfort, a division of the Granbridge Group, that came in as a gold sponsor. We had Northway Ford, Proper Floors, that were silver sponsors. And then we had bronze sponsors, St. George Village Dental, All Corporate Printing and Branding, William Kipp Funeral Home, Permanent Waves, Space At Hand Storage, and then Charles Jones Industrial Limited came in, I think, 3 days beforehand and said, we want to do a sponsorship.
0: Fantastic.
1: We raised $57,874.34.
0: Fantastic. That is wonderful. Where's the money going?
1: The money is going to the Brain Tumor Foundation of Canada. We had a goal of $50,000, and we are just beyond excited at the number we reached.
0: If someone wants to make a donation, can they still?
1: Absolutely. They can send an email to info@tumortakedown.ca, or they can go to our website, tumortakedown.ca, and there's a direct link that they could go to there as well.

0: Good morning. It's 7:30. I'm Al Parrish. This is 92.9 The Grand News for the Haldeman Press. It's clear and 15 degrees now. Here's what's making news this hour. Police are trying to determine what caused a motorcycle crash in Caledonia, killing its rider. The accident happened yesterday on the fourth line between McKenzie and Haldeman Road 9. The victim was pronounced dead at the scene. The 900-acre Nanticoke site in Haldeman County is uniquely positioned to help meet the province's future electricity needs. Energy Minister Stephen Lecce made the comment yesterday when he announced the county is getting $500,000 to explore new energy in Nanticoke. He says demand for electricity is forecast to increase by as much as 90% by 2050. Have your kids had chickenpox yet? They may have been exposed if you were at Brantford General Hospital last Tuesday or Wednesday. Grand Erie Public Health says you should watch for a rash or fever and call the doctor if you start showing symptoms. Chickenpox is highly contagious, but has become uncommon thanks to vaccine. WestJet flight attendants are inching closer to a strike. The union issued a 72-hour strike notice yesterday, and the airline followed up with a lockout notice. The 4,400 workers could walk off the job on Sunday, and some flights could start to be grounded by tomorrow. WestJet says it's still trying to reach a deal. Reaction is coming in as Ottawa appears to be ready to scrap the requirement for streaming services to contribute to Canadian content. The feds plan to replace it with government funding. Unifor is denouncing the plan and calling it a crushing blow to Canadian media workers, local news, and Canada's cultural sovereignty. The NDP is accusing Mark Carney of placating Donald Trump. The 13-day search for a missing boy in Calgary with autism is ending in tragedy. Crews found his body in a small water pipe beneath an expressway. Investigators believe the 11-year-old entered the culvert, leaving his day home back on July 16th, and became trapped deep inside an underground labyrinth of pipes. They say available evidence points to an accidental death. And the death toll following the powerful earthquake in Japan continues to climb. Officials say it's now at least 23 people who were killed during Tuesday's 7.1 magnitude tremor. Dozens were injured, and the total number of missing is still unclear. In sports, the Blue Jays took 2 of 3 with the Washington Nationals, winning 5-2 yesterday. And at the Commonwealth Games in Glasgow, Canada begins competition today with 39 medals, including 14 gold. It's 7:34 at the Grand. Weather is next.
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0: The Grand weather, sunny with a high of 27. The humidex will get to 30 today, clear overnight with a low of 13, and sunny tomorrow with a high of 28 and a humidex of 33. Saturday, cloudy with a chance of showers and a high of 25. Sunday, a mix of sun and cloud, chance of showers again and a high of 26. And Monday, a mix of sun and cloud with a high of 26. Right now, it is 13 degrees in Dunnville. It's 13 in Burlington. And in Caledonia, it is 15 degrees. I'm Al Parrish. 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
2: Thanks, Al. 7:35. Check this at work. Go to your company fridge. There's a weird trend that's taking place here at work anyway. People are naming their food. This morning, I ate a tuna sandwich named Linda and a cherry cheesecake named Al. Hey, Al! There's a cheesecake named after you, buddy, and you are delicious. FYI, Four Tops ain't no woman or a cheesecake like named Al.

0: 92.9 The Grand, playing the greatest hits of all time, and we prove it with every song we play, all a part of another song. And summer of peace, love, and music. Don't stop believing. The first few notes, you know which song we're talking about. Don't stop believing, a classic from Journey. I'm Trev, 742. A Journey yesterday. It was such a nice day. Sun was out, 27, 28, and the rest of the week is going to be nice until your long weekend. Same thing, mid to upper 20s. Felt like going for a walk. Just enjoy Southern Ontario. Went by a park that had exercise equipment. And I don't know, maybe I bumped my head. I decided, you know what? I am going to try some of this stuff. It's free. Why not? Give it a shot. And it's been a while. I'll be honest with you. It's been a while. 3-4 decades since I went on some equipment. I know you saw a picture of me. You're going, no, stop that. You're kidding. So I go on this. I was going to go on the bike, the stationary bike, but there was no place to put my can of Pringles, right? So I had this thing called an elliptical. I don't know what this elliptical thing is. And I was going to go on this thing, but then there were two kids, a guy and a gal. I think they were about 8 to 10 years old. One was named Bryce. And Bryce explained to me that he can help me with this contraption because I have no idea how to use this elliptical thing. And he does this. Bryce does this at an alarming race. Just an amazing pace. Along with Super Bryce was Jasmine. I'm assuming it was his wife. I'm just assuming. Who showed me how the other exercise machines worked. And both of them are just like doing this at like Olympic speed and Olympic style. They're amazing. And then one says, Bryce says, you want to try this machine now, mister? I said, you know what? I would love to. My knee. I haven't consulted my doctor or physician yet. But thank you. Thank you. And I ran as fast as I could away. Stoico one. Kids, no score. Billy Joel next.
1: Here's what's happening around town for Thursday, July 30th. I'm Matt Wilson. 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
0: 289-284-2556 is our text number. I got one in from Bill from Kitchener. He says, yeah, okay, so you fool these kids saying that you can't use this equipment. You get a note from your doctor and then you run away. Well, here's the deal. One man's run is another man's waddle, okay? You may call it waddling. I call it running. But it worked. These kids, man, very active. It's nice to see kids being active. Billy Joel here on The Grand.

0: the first song I ever learned on the tuba. On the tuba. Yeah, shocking. Fat guy playing the tuba. What are the odds of that? We were in a marching band and we learned that song. And why do we have to have a tuba in the marching band? Who came up with that idea? You know who did? The person playing the flute. Just saying. I gotta carry this big tuba. Where are we going? We're doing this in Saskatchewan. Where are we going? To Manitoba? No, we're not. Let's take a van. Let's take the van. No, we're walking. We're playing all the way to Manitoba. Just saying. Yeah. That is Buffalo Springfield from 1967. Why we learned that song, I have no idea. For what it's worth, hey, for what it's worth, I got an email. Thank you so much for adopting those two beautiful guinea pigs. Logan from the Brantford SPCA emailed me and said, thank you very much, Trev. We adopted those two beautiful guinea pigs. Please, by all means, if you're looking for a furry friend, may it be a guinea pig, may it be a cat, dog, bunny, whatever. 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
0: Just saying. 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Trev's Tail Waggers, 92.9thegrand.fm. 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
2: Good morning. It's 8 o'clock. I'm Al Parrish. This is 92.9 The Grand News. It's still clear. It's 15 degrees, and here's what's making news this hour. A motorcyclist is dead after a crash in Caledonia. Haldeman OPP say the motorbike hit something on 4th Line yesterday. The rider was thrown and pronounced dead at the scene. Haldeman is getting $500,000 to explore new energy in Nanticoke. Energy Minister Stephen Lecce made the announcement in the county yesterday. He says demand for electricity is forecast to increase by as much as 90% by 2050. The 900-acre Nanticoke site is uniquely positioned to help meet the province's future electricity needs while creating local jobs. There's been a potential exposure to chickenpox at Brantford General. Hospital officials say anyone who was in the hospital last Tuesday and Wednesday may have been exposed. Those at greatest risk are infants, pregnant people, and those with weakened immune systems or who are not vaccinated. If you develop a rash or fever, stay home. Avoid contact with others and call your doctor to get tested. WestJet has responded to a 72-hour strike notice by its cabin crew by issuing a lockout notice. Airline officials say it's their responsibility to ensure the integrity of their network and minimize the risks of stranding guests and crew and aircraft. If the two sides can't make a deal, a strike could happen as early as Sunday. A new report shows that the cheapest flights of the summer are coming up. Online travel search engine Skyscanner says prices are at their lowest the week of the 31st of August to the 6th of September. It lines up with what people think, as nearly half believe that August is the most economical month to fly. And a sad end to the search for a boy with autism who disappeared in Calgary. The 11-year-old's body was found in a narrow water pipe underneath a highway yesterday. Police believe he entered a culvert before traveling through an underground network of pipes. He went missing from his day home 2 weeks ago. Foul play is not suspected. The stop-start fighting between the U.S. and Iran appears to have entered a new phase, with Saudi Arabia publicly joining the military escalations against Tehran-backed proxies. At the same time, the diplomatic effort to end the war has faltered once again. Despite several days of relative calm, both sides carried out military strikes in the last 24 hours. In sports, the Blue Jays won the rubber match with the Washington Nationals with a 5-2 win yesterday, and Canada starts the day at the Commonwealth Games with 39 medals, including 14 gold. It's 8:03 at the Grand. Weather is next.
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2: The Grand weather, sunny with a high of 27 and a humidex of 30, clear overnight with a low of 13, sunny tomorrow with a high of 28 and a humidex of 33, Saturday cloudy, chance of showers and a high of 25, a mix of sun and cloud on Sunday with a chance of showers and a high of 26, and Monday a mix of sun and cloud with a high of 26. Right now, it is 14 in Hagersville, 15 in Caledonia, and in Hamilton, it's 17 degrees. I'm Al Parrish. 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
5: Thanks, Al. 8:04 Home and Home Series with the Bay Cats of Barrie. The Hamilton Cardinals are in action tonight and tomorrow, 7:35 first pitch at Bernie Arbor. They'll have their ceremonial first pitch. I think it'd be cool if they had the ceremonial last pitch. Sponsor of the team, sponsor of that game, would pitch the final pitch. Just imagine that. I would watch that. Loaded bases, none out. Or loaded bases, two out. Oh, they're bringing in Phil, the accountant from Canadian Tire, to throw the final pitch. He's truckabout. See, I would pay money to see that. I would. Well, of course, he pitches for the Canadian Tire slow pitch team. Who does not walk? He swings at the ball. Chicago, this is 25 or 624.

that is like a prayer. 813, the 2026 version of Madonna, Katy Perry. I like the color of that. Did you see what happened to her? Two mechanical promos or gadgets that she likes to use in her show, this flying dragonfly she was on, like it got caught or something. It just jammed. She was way up above, like really, really, really high up in a stadium, and all of a sudden, it stops. Then she goes in this water bottle, I guess. She finds herself in this water bottle, and it just kept going and going and going. It's supposed to stop, but it didn't. It just kept going. The only thing that saved it was the wall of this stadium. Now, was that mechanical, or was that possibly... I'm just throwing this out there because I like controversy. I like conspiracy. Was this sort of a hint saying to her significant other, you know, maybe it's time we see other people. Maybe it's not you, it's me and the dragonfly and the water bottle.

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1: You know, at my age, I don't really need an alarm clock anymore. Every morning, my back, my bladder, and my knees are in a race to see who can wake me up first. And one of my favorite phrases now, I overheard the other day two people talking about me. Yeah. One said, "You know that Trevor guy on the radio? I saw a picture of him the other day. Too bad he doesn't eat more kale."
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1: Thank you, Captain Pierogi. I could be wrong. I hope years and years and years of happiness for Katy Perry and Mr. Trudeau. I think they look wonderful together. Lowrider, music from the movies, coming up.
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1: 818, I'm Trev, Andy, Kim in just a little bit. 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

is it the long weekend, but the Festival of Friends concert, the 50th anniversary, and they've got a 2.5 hour concert with that young man. Andy Kim's going to be there. My goodness, we got a lineup. Ashley McIsaac, remember him? Dan Hill, Sometimes When We Touch. Brad Roberts of the Crash Test Dummies. What a voice. What a voice he has, man. Looking forward to seeing him. Maestro Fresh West. Oh, yeah. High school memories. High school memories. Chantel Kravyatsuk. Matt Mays from the East Coast. Biff Naked. Love Biff Naked. Such a huge fan. Oh, there's Tara Lightfoot. Blackie and the Rodeo Kings are going to be there. Teenage Head. Oh, I feel a pimple coming on. It's all from my, you know, days in high school, man. And there's going to be a Hamilton sing-along. We're all going to sing along with Sharon. Sharon of Sharon, Lois, and Brahm.

I'm looking forward to that. It's going to be a great weekend. No matter where you go, what you do, take us along with you. Please be safe. And always shop local, support local, listen local, and eat local. Spirit of Friends at Gage Park. Just one of the many, many events that will be going on this weekend. We're going to find out more courtesy of Linda of Haldeman Pulse. She will join us in about 15 minutes time. Al is in next.

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say 25, 26. With the Humidex, it'll get to 30. Some cloud for tomorrow, but then sunshine for the rest of the day. Low down to 14 tonight, back with sunshine tomorrow. Weekend's looking good, man. The weekend is looking good. High tomorrow of 28, 25 for Saturday, then 26 for Sunday. 26 for holiday Monday. Caledonia, Burlington, Brantford, Hamilton, all in at 17. There's weather and more at 92.9 The Grand.fm. I'm Trev with the Turtles. This is So Happy Together.

0: greatest hits of all time, all a part of another summer of peace, love, and music. I Will Survive, gosh darn it, Shuckum's Cheese, that is Gloria Gaynor. Survive without cheesecake? Not a chance. What is your favorite cheesecake? That's what we're asking, as it is Cheesecake Day today. Can you survive without ribs? Rib Fest going on in St. Catharines this weekend. Oh my goodness me, we got the Festival of Friends Sports Day in Selkirk. Linda, help me out. What else do we got going on? Linda from Haldeman Pulse.
1: 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I'm Linda from the Haldeman County Pulse. Have a great weekend.
0: Well, God bless you. 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
0: Thursday's this or that. Just imagine you had a time machine. 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Janis Joplin, song written by Kris Kristofferson. It's me and Bobby McGee here on The Grand.
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0: going to take a lot of love. She had her own variety show back in the 70s, lost her a few years ago. Nicolette Larson, it's going to take a lot of love. A lot of sunshine for you today, up to about 28. Mid to upper 20s for the Festival of Friends Gage Park weekend, the 50th anniversary going on this weekend. There's the Selkirk Ball Tournament. There is so many things going on. 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Just remember, be safe. 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That kind of stuff. You have a safe and enjoyable weekend. 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
0: Theodore, I got to ask you, we've had a few people inquire. We were talking chicken wings yesterday. What's your favorite flavors?
2: My favorite flavor of chicken wings, it's the buffalo style chicken wings.
0: Oh, living on the edge. You like the spicy stuff.
2: I love them. Yeah, I take medium, though. Medium chicken wings. That's my personal favorite, but there's so many different kinds out there now, too.
0: Mm-hmm.
2: I know some people like the pepper wings. Have you ever tried them?
0: Yep, delicious.
2: Yeah. Yeah, they're good, too. They're all kinds. I mean, I love wings. Are we winging it this morning, by the way?
0: Yes.
2: Trevor, I'm going to have answers to this question, and you probably have yours.
0: Mm-hmm.
2: Name your favorite street growing up, and it could be the street you lived on. It could be a street you had lots of fun on growing up. I'm sure you have one.
0: Sesame Street.
2: Why am I not surprised that you would answer with that?
0: Sunny days, sweeping those cares away on my way.
2: Love your question.
0: Oh, okay, yeah. My question is, Thursday's this or that, time machine. Would you go back in the past or to the future?
2: Without a doubt, go back to the past. Because the future, well, I'm not so sure. It could be kind of scary. But the past, there's no surprises. And I would go back to a summer day back in my childhood days. And just for one day, though, not for long.
0: That was beautiful.
2: How about you?
0: I would go back to a certain time. I'd go back to a few days where I met a few exes. I would say, you know what? Maybe I won't go to the bar that day.
2: You would unmeet them?
0: Unmeet them, and I would have saved a hell of a lot of money. Just saying.
2: Oh, wow. If we only knew what we know now.
0: Amen. Amen. Put a lot of lawyers' kids through college. Let's just leave it at that. You have yourself a wonderful day. Enjoy the sunshine, boss.
2: You too. Thanks, Trevor.
0: Ted is in after news, weather, sports. Al will have that for us coming up at 9. Enjoy the day. Talk to you tomorrow. The boys are back in town for the Festival of Friends concert.

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1: Good morning. It's 9 o'clock. I'm Al Parrish. This is 92.9 The Grand News. It's clear, 19 degrees now. Here's what's making news this hour. A motorcyclist is dead after a crash in Caledonia. Haldeman OPP say a motorbike hit something on 4th Line yesterday. The rider was thrown. They were pronounced dead at the scene. Haldeman is getting $500,000 to explore new energy in Nanticoke. Energy Minister Stephen Lecce made the announcement in the county yesterday. He says demand for electricity is forecast to increase by as much as 90% by 2050, and the 900-acre Nanticoke site is uniquely positioned to help meet the province's future electricity needs while creating local jobs. There's been a potential exposure to chickenpox at Brantford General. Hospital officials say anyone at the hospital last Tuesday or Wednesday may have been exposed. Those at greatest risk are infants, pregnant people, and those with weakened immune systems or unvaccinated. If you develop a rash or fever, stay home, avoid contact with others, and call the doctor to get tested. WestJet has responded to a 72-hour strike notice by its cabin crew by issuing a lockout notice. Aircraft officials say that it's their responsibility to ensure the integrity of their network and to minimize the risk of stranding guests, crew, or aircraft. If the two sides don't make a deal, a strike could happen as early as Sunday. A new report shows the cheapest flights of the summer are coming up. Online travel search engine Skyscanner says prices are at their lowest the week of August 31st to September 6th. It lines up with what people think, as nearly half believe that August is the most economical month to fly. And a sad end to the search for a boy with autism who disappeared in Calgary. The 11-year-old's body was found in a narrow water pipe underneath a highway yesterday. Police believe he entered a culvert before traveling through an underground network of pipes. He went missing from his day home 2 weeks ago. Foul play is not suspected. And a stop-start fight in the Iran and U.S. conflict appears to have entered a new phase as Saudi Arabia has publicly joined military escalations against Tehran-backed proxies. At the same time, the diplomatic effort to end the war has faltered once again. Despite several days of relative calm, both sides have carried out military strikes in the last 24 hours. In sports, the Blue Jays won the rubber match with the Washington Nationals with a 5-2 win last night. Canada started today at the Commonwealth Games with 39 medals, 14 gold, 11 silver, and 14 bronze. It's 9:03 at the Grand. Weather is next.
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1: The Grand. Weather, sunny with a high of 27 and a humidex of 30. Today, clear overnight with a low of 13. Sunny tomorrow with a high of 28 and a humidex of 33. Saturday, cloudy with a chance of showers and a high of 25. Sunday, mix of sun and cloud, maybe some showers and a high of 26. And then Monday, a mix of sun and cloud with a high of 26. Right now, it's 18 in Dunnville, 18 in Hagersville, and in Hamilton, it is 20 degrees. I'm Al Parrish. There's weather and more at 92.9thegrand.fm.

92.9 The Grand, playing the greatest hits of all time with the McCoys. Hang on, Sloopy, and hang in if you're looking forward to the long weekend. It's almost here. Good morning, I'm Chad Yates on your Thursday. Coming up in a few minutes from now, the results of my Facebook survey. Got a party song now from Billy Idol, who recently said in an interview that he's no longer a party animal because of his grandkids. I mean, don't you reach a certain age at some point in your life where you're not a party animal anyway in your 70s? But hey, you're never too old to party. Here's a great party song, Moni Moni on the Grand.

0: 92.9 The Grand, playing the greatest hits of all time in another summer of peace, love, and music. Good morning, I'm Tad Yates with the Down Job Blues Band, Flip, Flop, and Fly. While time is flying by, we're going to flip the calendar over to a new month in 2 days from now to August already. And post it on our Facebook page, name your favorite street. Growing up, got a huge response. So many streets mentioned with great memories, including where neighborhood kids played on the streets, baseball, hide and seek, cruising, scenic areas, bike riding, also the parties, the parks, roller skating. And Yonge Street was mentioned, especially Sam the Record Man on Yonge Street. I have many memories of spending many hours there. And also mentioned, name your favorite street growing up. A handful mentioned Sesame Street. Yeah, that started in 1969. And coming up, I have a Beatles hit from that year. It was their most popular song recorded live on a rooftop. And it's up right after here from Tom Middleton with a song written by Todd Rundgren and Blue Oyster Cult's biggest hit, next on The Grand.
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0: Sunny with a high of 27 and a humidex of 30. Clear overnight with a low of 13. Tomorrow, sunny with a high of 28. Saturday, cloudy with a chance of showers and a high of 25. Mix of sun and cloud with a chance of showers on Sunday, high of 26. And Monday, mix of sun and cloud with a high of 26.

0: 92.9 The Grand, playing the greatest hits of all time here with Ted Yates, five-man electrical band, and signs, signs everywhere, the signs, construction ahead, slow down. I wish summer would do that. It's going by too fast again, isn't it? We're about the halfway mark almost. Good morning. Hope you're having a great day, and please check out my tune teaser. Today, it's all about when. Think about when for the answer with the five songs I posted on our Facebook page today. What's the connection? Number one, Wild Thing by the Troggs. Two, Hanky Panky, Tommy James and the Shondells. Number three is Little Red Riding Hood by Sam the Sham and the Pharaohs. Four, The Pied Piper by Crispy and St. Peter's. And number five, I Saw Her Again by the Mamas and Papas. So please think about that. It's on our Facebook page right now. And while you're there, please check out my feature songs from the summer months. And today, A Little Bit of Soap by Paul Davis from July of 1970. Listen to it, and please read my tidbit of trivia while you're there. Just ahead, the hit by a legendary superstar with Goodbye in the title. Something we'll say to July after tomorrow. Here on The Grand.
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0: 92.9 The Grand, radar weather. Sunny with a high of 27 and a humidex of 30. Clear overnight with a low of 13. Tomorrow, sunny with a high of 28. Saturday, cloudy with a chance of showers and a high of 25. Mix of sun and cloud with a chance of showers on Sunday, high of 26. And Monday, mix of sun and cloud with a high of 26.

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Hits of all time, The Theme from the Monkees, a TV show that began 60 years ago. Yeah, 1966 was the year of the Monkees TV show. Other shows that made their debut that year included Star Trek, Batman, and Mission Impossible. Good morning, I'm Chad Yates. George Michael was 3 years old in 1966. Here's one of his greatest hits from the 80s.

0: the greatest hits of all time in another summer of peace, love, and music. It's April Wine here with Tad Yates. Tonight is a wonderful time to fall in love. Summertime is a great time to fall in love. More time outdoors, more social events, opportunities to meet people, and a lot of things happening this upcoming long weekend. And we'll be telling you about those throughout the next few days right here. And kicking off the long civic holiday weekend, Rockin' Ray Michaels All Request Roadshow tomorrow afternoon. And you can get in your requests and dedications anytime now. Just go to our website to do that. And tomorrow night and Saturday night, Daryl McLean is featuring road songs on the long weekend. Yeah, it's going to be another fun one with Daryl McLean, 8 till midnight, Friday and Saturday nights, along with requests, dedications, and a whole lot of fun. Coming up, Something Sweet from Neil Diamond, right after Nick Gilder and Orleans with their biggest hit, next.
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11: Sunny with a high of 27 and a humidex of 30. Clear overnight with a low of 13. Tomorrow, sunny with a high of 28. Saturday, cloudy with a chance of showers and a high of 25. Mix of sun and cloud with a chance of showers on Sunday, high of 26. And Monday, mix of sun and cloud with a high of 26.

greatest hits of all time in another summer of peace, love, and music. It's Fire Ohio Players here with Chad Yates on your Thursday morning. Coming up in a few minutes from now, I'll tell you about something happening locally that's fun. Right now, the Rolling Stones. Keith Richards is eyeing a stage comeback despite age issues and a canceled 2026 tour. Mick Jagger will be happy about that. Here's Beast and Bird.

0: The greatest hits of all time. Good morning, I'm Chad Yates with Heart's Magic Man, a song that celebrates its 50th anniversary this year, one they recorded in Vancouver while they were living there. Hey, a couple of events happening later today. Cornhole at the Waterford Legion. Yeah, cornhole, always a lot of fun. And admission is free. All skill levels are welcome. And refreshments available as well. That's at 223 Nickel Street in Waterford at the Legion for cornhole beginning at 7 o'clock tonight. And Selkirk Centennial Community Hall Spaghetti Dinner will be held later today. It happens the last Thursday of every month. And it gets underway about, 5 to 6:45. Spaghetti with meat sauce or vegetable sauce, plus a salad, dessert, or beverage. $15 for adults, children 7 to 12, $7 and under 6 free. That's at Main Street, 34 Main Street West in Selkirk for their spaghetti dinner at the community hall later today. Just ahead next, the classic 70s hit, which includes the lyrics, "The past is gone. Oh, it went by like dusk to dawn." What's that song? Find out right after this on 92.9 The Grand.
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8: 92.9 The Grand, radar weather.
9: Sunny with a high of 27 and a humidex of 30. Clear overnight with a low of 13. Tomorrow, sunny with a high of 28. Saturday, cloudy with a chance of showers and a high of 25. Mix of sun and cloud with a chance of showers on Sunday, high of 26. And Monday, mix of sun and cloud with a high of 26.

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the greatest hits of all time, Zager and Evans in the year 2525. It was number one this week back in 1969. It was actually partway through a six-week run at number one. Summer 1969. The summer of Woodstock. The summer of man's first walk on the moon. I hope you're making great memories this summer. Another summer of peace, love, and music. Hi, good morning. I'm Chad Yates with the Pointer Sisters.

0: the greatest hits of all time with Edward Bear here with Ted Yates. Masquerade. Yeah, it won't be long before the Halloween stuff is in the stores, right? Back to school sales have already started. And in a new study about back to school and school years, the average parent spends 7,000 minutes a year in the car because of school drop-offs and pickups and other findings. 38 minutes a day are spent driving to and from school activities. And 77% of parents say the back-to-school season makes everyday life feel more hectic and unpredictable. And 90% of parents have felt challenged to come up with new and appealing dinner ideas. But isn't that any time of the year? Let's enjoy summer. Let's not rush things. Coming up next, a song that was number one for most of July, 1972. Summer Memories with Bill Withers, next in Another Summer of Peace, Love, and Music.
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0: Sunny with a high of 27 and a humidex of 30. Clear overnight with a low of 13. Tomorrow, sunny with a high of 28. Saturday, cloudy with a chance of showers and a high of 25. Mix of sun and cloud with a chance of showers on Sunday, high of 26. And Monday, mix of sun and cloud with a high of 26.

greatest hits of all time, Dancing Pool, is a Guess Who and Guess What. Rockin' Ray Michaels will kick off the long civic holiday weekend with the All Request Roadshow tomorrow afternoon. You can go to our website anytime now to request your song. Good morning, I'm Chad Yates with Harry Chapin.

0: The greatest hits of all time. Good morning, I'm Chad Yates with Andy Gibb. An everlasting love. How about an everlasting summer of peace, love, and music? Please check out my tune teaser. I think you're going to love it. What's the connection with these five classic hits I posted on our Facebook page today? My clue is think about when for the answer. Here they are. Number one, Wild Thing, The Troggs. Two, Hanky Panky by Tommy James and the Shondells. Three is Little Red Riding Hood, a fun one from Sam, the Sham, and the Pharaohs. Number four, The Pied Piper by Crispy and St. Peters. And number five, I Saw Her Again by the Mamas and Papas. And while you're there, please check out my feature, Songs from the Summer Months. And today, it's A Little Bit of Soap from Paul Davis from July of 1970. Check it out, listen to it, and please read my tidbit of trivia while you're there. Just ahead, the Eagles. Yesterday, I played Heartache Tonight. Today, I'm playing the title song from the album it came from. Listen for it next on 92.9 The Grand.
1: 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I'm Matt Wilson. 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
0: Sunny with a high of 27 and a humidex of 30. Clear overnight with a low of 13. Tomorrow, sunny with a high of 28. Saturday, cloudy with a chance of showers and a high of 25. Mix of sun and cloud with a chance of showers on Sunday, high of 26. And Monday, mix of sun and cloud with a high of 26.

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1: Good afternoon. It's 12 o'clock. I'm Al Parrish. This is 92.9 The Grand News. Here's what's making news this hour. As the long weekend is quickly approaching, you're being reminded to be safe. Grand Erie Public Health has issued some tips, including supervising kids around water, staying hydrated, and using sunscreen and wearing a life jacket. It's also suggesting planning ahead for a safe ride home if you plan to drink, smoke, or consume cannabis. Police are trying to determine what caused a motorcycle crash in Caledonia, killing its rider. The accident happened yesterday on 4th Line between McKenzie and Haldeman Road 9. The victim was pronounced dead at the scene. The clock is ticking down on a strike by WestJet flight attendants and cabin crew. The union has issued a strike notice and the airline responded with its own for a lockout. If the two sides cannot manage to reach a deal, a walkout could begin as early as Sunday. The wildfire situation in Northern Ontario is moving in a reassuring direction, with more than 80 fires being extinguished in the past 2 weeks. However, Natural Resources Minister Mike Harris says 159 wildfires are still raging, with 30 burning out of control. The minister says more than 150 Ontario fire crews are working to suppress fires, along with more than 100 others from Mexico. The Prime Minister says Canada unequivocally condemns Russia's abhorrent strikes on Ukraine that killed civilians and left many injured. Mark Carney says last night's strikes were also an unjustifiable incursion into Polish airspace. He added Canada will work relentlessly with our allies until a just and lasting peace is secured for Ukraine and Europe. Over 1,500 people are dead in the fastest-growing Ebola outbreak in eastern Congo. There's been a 50% increase in around a week as the emergency outpaces response efforts. Of 3,400 cases recorded, almost 800 are currently in isolation or hospitalized. Looking at sports, the Blue Jays have a day off after winning 2 of 3 against Washington. The Hamilton Cardinals take on the Barrie BayCats tonight. And in the WNBA, the Toronto Tempo has a rematch with the Minnesota Lynx. 92.9 The Grand Weather is next.
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1: 92.9 The Grand, radar weather. Sunny with a high of 27 and a humidex of 30. Clear overnight with a low of 13. Tomorrow, sunny with a high of 28. Saturday, cloudy with a chance of showers and a high of 25. Mix of sun and cloud with a chance of showers on Sunday, high of 26. And Monday, mix of sun and cloud with a high of 26.

0: the greatest hits of all time, Max Webster, A Million Vacations, but not all in one year. That's way too much packing. Good afternoon, I'm Chad Yates. Coming up in just a few minutes from now, the answer to my tune teaser has to do with a year. But right now, let's go back to the great year, a great summer, summer 69, when this hit was new.
1: Oh.
0: Hoax Salad Annie, some Louisiana swamp rock, Tony Joe White.
2: Some of y'all never been down south too much. I'm gonna tell you a little bit about this so that you understand what I'm talking about. Down there we have a plant that grows out in the woods and the fields. Looks something like a turnip green. Nearby called it poke salad. Poke salad. Used to know a girl lived down there and she'd go out in the evenings and pick her a mess of it. 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

0: the greatest hits of all time, Gary and Dave, Could You Ever Love Me Again? Hey, you gotta love today's tune teaser. What's the connection with the five classic hits I posted on our Facebook page? Gave you a clue it had something to do with when. Well, the answer is the top five hits, according to Billboard, 60 years ago today in 1966. And here they are. Number one, Wild Thing by the Troggs, which actually reached number one on this date in 66, an ageless, timeless song. Number two, Hanky Panky by Tommy James and the Shondells. Three, that fun novelty hit, Little Red Riding Hood by Sam the Sham and the Pharaohs. Four, The Pied Piper, Crispy and St. Peter's. And number five, I Saw Her Again by the Mamas and Papas. So the answer being the top five hits 60 years ago today in 1966. Watch for my next tune teaser on our Facebook page tomorrow morning. Hey, good afternoon. I'm Chad Yates. Coming up, CCR's Fortunate Song right after Natalie Cole's First. First up, right after this.
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11: Sunny with a high of 27 and a humidex of 30. Clear overnight with a low of 13. Tomorrow, sunny with a high of 28. Saturday, cloudy with a chance of showers and a high of 25. Mix of sun and cloud with a chance of showers on Sunday. High of 26. And Monday, mix of sun and cloud with a high of 26.

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The greatest hits of all time, Prism, Young and Restless. Good afternoon. I'm Chad Yates on your Thursday, and I posted this on our Facebook page for you today. Name a movie where the car was a star. I'm looking forward to your answer on that. Right now, The Clash. Should I stay or should I go? Well, I'll tell you about somewhere fun you can go for free in a few minutes from

0: The greatest hits of all time. Good afternoon. I'm Ted Yates with Journey, Lovin', Touchin', Squeezin'. And before that, Still's Young Band with Long May You Run. Well, July is running out. First day of August is Saturday. And here's a great event that's free and fun for the whole family, all ages. Doors open, Haldimand County. This Saturday from 10 a.m. to 4 p.m., 9 historical locations, heritage buildings, community spaces, local archives, and Black history sites across Haldimand County are inviting everyone to stop by for Open Doors Haldimand. Locations will also be having guest speakers, guided tours, and workshops. Entry is free from 10 a.m. to 4 p.m. this Saturday at the following locations: Cottonwood Mansion, Ruthven Park National Historic Site, Caledonia Grand Trunk Railroad Station, Canfield Cemetery, Canfield Hall Community Center, Canfield Black History Walking Tour, Nicholas Log Cabin, Cayuga Library and Heritage Center, and Cayuga Grand Vista Trail. Yeah, that'll be fun. Saturday, doors open, Haldimand County. More info on this and many other activities in our events calendar at 929thegrand.fm. Coming up next, we're going back to a simpler time and place as Gladys Knight and the Pips get on track next here on The Grand.
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5: Sunny with a high of 27 and a humidex of 30. Clear overnight with a low of 13. Tomorrow, sunny with a high of 28. Saturday, cloudy with a chance of showers and a high of 25. Mix of sun and cloud with a chance of showers on Sunday, high of 26. And Monday, mix of sun and cloud with a high of 26.

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greatest hits of all time, Spencer Davis Group, featuring a then-teenage Steve Winwood on lead vocals on Gimme Some Lovin'. Good afternoon, I'm Ted Yates. We're loving it. Long weekend just ahead. Lots of events happening. And in a few minutes from now, I'll tell you about a great free event that's happening, kicking off tomorrow. Centerfold now, Jay Giles Band.

0: The greatest hits of all time. Good afternoon. I'm Ted Yates. That's California Girl from Canada's own Chilliwack, one of the many bands that have performed at the Festival of Friends through the years. And it's the 50th anniversary this year of Hamilton's Festival of Friends at Gage Park. Free admission, 3 days of music, 4 stages, over 150 vendors, huge midway, kicks off tomorrow, runs right through Sunday. Tomorrow night, Dallas Smith performs on stage, 9:15. Saturday night, Feist. And Sunday, this is the big one, 8:45 in the evening. It's a 50th anniversary all-star concert, a 2.5-hour celebration featuring some of Canada's most iconic stars singing their best hits. Andy Kim, Dan Hill, Mark Jordan, who performed in the very first Festival of Friends in 1976. Also, Teenage Head, Ashley MacIsaac, Maestro Fresh West, Brad Roberts, lead singer of Crash Test Dummies, Chantal Kraviazic, and many others, backed by Blackie and the Rodeo Kings. That's Sunday at 8:45 in the evening. And you can find more information on this great event at festivalofriends.ca. Kicking off tomorrow and going through Sunday, the long civic holiday weekend. Got a long list of the greatest hits of all time for you on this second last day of July. August is peach season. And got something sweet from peaches and herb next.
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0: Sunny with a high of 27 and a humidex of 30. Clear overnight with a low of 13. Tomorrow, sunny with a high of 28. Saturday, cloudy with a chance of showers and a high of 25. Mix of sun and cloud with a chance of showers on Sunday, high of 26. And Monday, mix of sun and cloud with a high of 26.

the greatest hits of all time, Andy Kim, Rock Me Gently. Pretty sure he'll perform that one at the Free Festival of Friends concert Sunday night in the All-Star 50th Anniversary Concert. Good afternoon. I'm Tad Yates with a gem from Diamond, Neil Diamond.

0: The greatest hits of all time. Good afternoon. It's Lighthouse with One Fine Morning. And before that, some Afternoon Delight from the Starland Vocal Band, number one in the summer of 76. Well, Rockin' Ray Michaels has many delights for you musically right after 2 o'clock in a few minutes from now. And then tonight, Matt Walker will entertain you beginning at 6, filling in for the vacation in Gary Chittum this week. I'm Chad Yates, and I'll talk to you tomorrow morning after Trevor Stoico on the Grand Morning Show on your Friday. And please give me your answer to our posting on our Facebook page today. I posted this. Name a movie where the car was a star. I'm looking forward to your answer on that, and we'll go over some of the answers shortly after 9 tomorrow morning here on 92.9 The Grand. Have a grand day with us.
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7: Sunny with a high of 27 and a humidex of 30. Clear overnight with a low of 13. Tomorrow, sunny with a high of 28. Saturday, cloudy with a chance of showers and a high of 25. Mix of sun and cloud with a chance of showers on Sunday, high of 26. And Monday, mix of sun and cloud with a high of 26.

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0: National Chili Dog Day today. Watch out, Stephen.
1: Yes, sir.
0: You already gave Dino some of those big footlongs.
1: Yes, sir.
0: Oh, and I got to ride behind him. In front of you.

0: day.
1: Good afternoon. Happy Thursday already. National Chili Dog Day today. Oh, we're going to have some fun tonight, aren't we?
2: Yes, sir.
1: I see how you pack your chili dogs. You know, I've seen you do a pretty good job there. So today on the Facebook page, I'm asking you, and it's National Chili Dog Day today, you know, and we always put all kinds of stuff, right? So I want to know, what is your concoction that you pile on your chili dog? What is the... Everybody has their own... you know, their own ingredients that they want to put, their own concoction. Could be pickles with mac and cheese. I'm just saying, right? So let me know what your concoction is on your chili dog. All right? And don't forget, tomorrow, 2 o'clock, it's the Rockin' Ray Michaels All Request Show going into the long holiday weekend. So make sure you go to the website and email me your request and dedication. Do it as soon as possible. Now, we're going to give you the spin of the day. Stephen, you good?
2: I'm ready, sir.
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1: First time for you, first time for me, roll it, a brother. Oh, all right. Got to hear that one a couple of times, I think. That's going to be a tough one, I think. But hopefully by 10 to 5, someone comes up with the bragging rights, all right? And good luck. All right, that's all coming your way here on the Roadshow. So get your answer on the Facebook page now. On the way, music from Simon and Garfunkel. We got the Dramatics on deck, Survivor.
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1: Rockin' Ray's radar weather forecast. We got sunshine for the balance. Clear this evening. Fog patches after midnight down to 13 degrees. Tomorrow, the final day of July in the Rockin' Ray Michaels All Request Show. Sun and cloud. Very slight chance of a shower. High of 28, humidex 33. Could even be a risk of a thunderstorm late in the afternoon. Saturday, August 1st, we got some clouds. There's a slight chance of showers. High of 25. Sunday, cloudy chance of showers and 25 again. Right now, 29 degrees in Caledonia, 29 in Hamilton, 30 degrees in Grimsby on the Worldwide Road Show.

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greatest of all time trooper in the Santa Maria on this Thursday afternoon. National Chili Dog Day today. Yes, if you go to the Facebook page, tell us what kind of concoction you pile on your chili dog. And I know some people just like this. Pack it. Just pack it with all kinds of stuff. Hot peppers and cheese. You know, just all that stuff. Let me know on the Facebook page what your concoction is. I'm just dying to know. It's Stevie, we're going to have some chili dogs. You want to pass by? You know, I'll be feeding, our donkey Dino, of course, Clarice. Everybody will be having chili dogs. So it's going to be a warm evening in the man cave. I'm just saying. All right, time for another spin of the day. Listen very carefully. Here it is. All right, roll it, Stephen. There it is. Take it to the Facebook page right now. Coming up, 10 to 5. You know what we're doing. I'm going to read all your guesses. Wishing you all of the bragging rights tonight. So good luck. Kiss now, and I was made for loving you on the worldwide. Rockin' Ray Michaels Roadshow, baby. Yeah.

0: Greatest hits of all time, Tom Petty and Free Fallin' on the Road Show this Thursday afternoon. National Chili Dog Day today, all right? And tomorrow, coming up at 2, we will kick off the Rockin' Ray Michaels All Request Show. So head over to the head over to the website. If you go to the website, you can email me your request and dedication right there, all right? You'll see my posting up there as well. It says the Rockin' Ray Michaels All Request Show going into the long weekend. So get it into us today, and we'll get it all lined up for you tomorrow, all right? And good luck with that. Coming up at 3:20, my impossible question of the day, brought to you by our friends at G's Hairstyle and Gifts and More. They are located at 25 Cayuga Street North in beautiful downtown Cayuga. All right, time for another spin. Stevie, you good? All right, here it is. Listen very carefully. All right, here's your quick spin sample. There it is. Take it to the Facebook page right now. Coming up 2 hours from now, going to do the deed. We're going to read all your guesses. Wishing you all the bragging rights. Good luck.
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0: Rockin' Ray's radar weather. Sunshine for the balance. Clear this evening and overnight. We got some fog patches rolling in after midnight. Down to 13 degrees tomorrow. Final day of July. And my all-request show. We've got sun, cloud, very slight chance of a shower, and also risk of a late afternoon thunderstorm. High of 28. Humidex tomorrow, 33. August 1st, Saturday. We welcome August with some cloud, chance of showers, and a high of 25. Carbon copy. Ditto for Sunday, exactly the same. Right now, it's 30 degrees in Beamsville and Grimsby, 29 degrees in Dunville.

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On the road show, it is Thursday afternoon, 3:11. We're getting ready to say goodbye to the month of July. I mean, tomorrow is the final day. Can you believe it? August is Saturday. August 1st. Already it's here. August is already here. Wow. Yeah, it's flying in. I can see it now. I can just see it on the horizon. It's going to be here. So hopefully August is a great month. You know, fingers crossed for that. All right, time for another spin of the day there, Stephen, if you want to roll it. Here is your quick hit sample. Listen carefully. There it is. Take your guests to the Facebook page right now. 10 to 5, we're going to read them all. Wishing you all the bragging rights. I love this tune. I love this tune. Tracy Chapman does a fine job of it. Called Fast Car. And get ready for the impossible question of the day, worldwide only on the Worldwide Rock and Ray Michaels Roadshow, brought to you by our friends at G's Hairstyle and Gifts and More, KUGA.

0: April Wine on the Road Show. This National Chili Dog Thursday afternoon with Rock and Ray. How you doing? Royal salute to our fans on the StarCam worldwide and those of you listening on any of those listening devices around the universe. Thank you so much for that. You know, a lot of people call me and say, hey, I'm laying on the beach listening to you. And I'm like, oh, thank you. Very lucky to be laying on a beach. Oh, yeah. Yeah, maybe one of these days I'm going to take a holiday, boss. I don't know. We'll see. I don't know. I love my job too much. I really do. I don't worry about holidays. I actually get told, Michaels, take your holidays. I'm like, but take your holidays. I'm like, okay, fine. So anyway, our all-star guest today is Phil. Phil's got a nice catch in his hands today. Have a look and you'll understand what I'm talking about. Give him a like, won't you please? It's time for the impossible question, brought to you by our friends at G's Hairstyling, Gifts and More, 25 Cayuga Street North in Cayuga.
1: And now
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0: Please do not Google or search or look up the answer just off the top of your head. Today's question goes like this. It's a bit of a tough one, I'd say. This has over 30,000 individual parts, from tiny screws and sensors that make it work up to advanced safety features. What is it? You can call my Starlines. Love to hear from you. 1-866-929-2556. Or you can post on the Facebook page. And I got to tell you, top up your gas tanks before midnight tonight. Gas expected to rise 3 cents a liter. Diesel expected to rise 9 cents a liter tonight at midnight. Happy long weekend. We did that. Go to commercial. Thank you.
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0: Rock and Ray's radar weather, clear skies this evening and overnight. We got some fog rolling in down to 13 degrees. Tomorrow, as we say goodbye to the month of July, sun, clouds, slight chance of a shower, risk of a T-bomb late in the afternoon. High of 28, humidex 33. Saturday, August 1st, and Sunday, both days, exact same forecast here. Cloudy chance of showers both days and a high of 25 both days. Right now, 28 degrees in Hamilton and Cayuga, 29 in Grimsby. My impossible question brought to you by our friends at G's Hairstyle and Gifts and More. This has over 30,000 individual parts, from tiny screws and sensors that make it work up to advanced safety features. Please do not look the answer up just off the top of your head. What do you think it is? Call the Star Lines now, 1-866-929-2556, or take your guess to the Facebook page.

Good afternoon. 3:40, 20 minutes now from 4 o'clock on the Thursday drive home with Rock and Ray. For those who are working, those of you that are on vacation, happy vacation to you, all right? Stevie, can we squeeze in one of the spins, please? All right, excellent. We're going to give you another quick hit sample for the spin of the day. Here it is. Listen carefully. There it is. Take it to the Facebook page right now, won't you, please? And coming up at 10 to 5, we're going to read all your answers, and we're wishing you all the bragging rights. So good luck, everyone. Yes, we play the clip every afternoon just after 2, and it's just a quick clip, as you just heard, and you try to decipher what it is. I try to figure out what it is as well, and then at 10 to 5, I'll tell you what I think it is after I read all your answers, and we wish you all the bragging rights. If you get it correct, you're taking the bragging rights home. All right, so that's coming your way at 10 to 5 this afternoon. In the meantime, my impossible question, brought to you by our friends at G's Hairstyling Gifts and More. This has over 30,000 individual parts, from tiny screws and sensors that make it work up to advanced safety features. And I ask you, what is it? Go to the Facebook page right now, post your guess up there, or you can call my Starlines right now, 1-866-929-2556, and get your answer into us. We'd love to hear from you. Here's Toto with Africa on the Thursday Worldwide Roadshow.

0: you?
1: Who's it?
0: Oh, Cornelius.
1: Cornelius.
0: Yeah.
1: Oh, Cornelius.
0: Listen.
1: Bye-bye.
0: Listen.
1: Yeah, man, what's up?
0: I'm in trouble.
1: Yeah.
0: My girl just told me to...

0: We can't handle it this weekend.
1: Oh, really?
0: Certainly nice to hear from you, man.
1: Bye. Wolf? Hello, Wolf? Wolf?
2: 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Good afternoon. 3:51 is our time, and we're going to read all your answers now for the impossible question. Wishing you all good luck.
3: And now. It's time for Tabloid Trash.
2: All right, today's question went like this. This has over 30,000 individual parts, from tiny screws and sensors that make it work up to advanced safety features. And we asked you, what is it? So let's go to our Facebook page. Diana says an automobile drive-through car wash. Mary Ellen, my good friend, says, how about an airplane? Ray, have a great one. You too. Thank you. Lakeshore Dale says, Rosie, the Jetsons robot maid. Lynn said, Rock and Ray, automobile, engine. Okay. Bob, my buddy, says a laptop computer. Alice said a car engine. Merle says a car. Andy says a car. Tracy, smoke detector. Johnny says helicopter. Now, that one I could believe. Wow. Because there's a lot of those integral parts and stuff like that, right? Andrew said bowling pin setter. Interesting. Joanne says car. Heather says a car. And Helen said a car. We're going to go to the star calls now. We got a few on the star lines, I believe they're right, Stephen. Okay. You want to go to it? I'm good to go. Yes, sir. Take it away.
4: Brent from Brantford. I'm thinking it might be a car.
5: 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And as a retired auto worker, I believe that would be a modern-day automobile.
6: 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I'm going to guess a self-driving car.
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2: Okay, thank you very much, everyone. Let's head over to Holly now. Holly, what do you think today's answer is? Go ahead.
8: In light of the buck moon, which was at its peak last night, but tonight you'll still see what appears to be a full moon. 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
2: Okay, thank you very much, Holly. 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You are correct today, because today's answer is a car. Thank you, everyone. 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
2: Right. Rock and Ray's radar and winter forecast. We have clear skies tonight. Fog patches rolling in after midnight, down to 13 degrees. Tomorrow, the final day of July, we got sun, cloud, slight chance of a shower, risk of a T-bone late in the afternoon. High of 28, humidex 33. As we welcome August 1st, Saturday, and Sunday the 2nd, we've got the same forecast. Cloudy, slight chance of showers, and high of 25. That is for both days, Saturday and Sunday. Currently, Dunnville sitting at 28 degrees, Beamsville 29. Grimsby is 29 degrees. News on the way next at 4. Hollyland brings it to you. Remember, top up your tanks. Gas on the rise. 3 cents tonight. Diesel going up 9. Midnight tonight. 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
2: Good afternoon. It is 4 o'clock. I'm Holly Lynn. This is 92.9 The Grand News. Here's what's making news this hour. Grand Erie Public Health is out with some tips for a safe, long weekend. Now, whether you're on the road, at the cottage, camping, out on the water, if alcohol or weed are going to be part of the weekend, plan a safe ride home. Make sure you wear a life jacket, stay hydrated, use sunscreen, and always supervise kids around the water. A Hamilton man is facing a mischief charge after police say he threw a bottle of white paint at the Jewish Federation of Hamilton. The building was paint splattered in several areas of the overhead signage and the main entrance. The hate crime unit took over and arrested the 51-year-old. Anyone with additional info is asked to call. A Hamilton man is facing a murder charge in connection with a cold case from nearly 20 years ago in Toronto. Detective Constable Stephen Smith says the victim's mother has always held out hope for an arrest.
3: When I called her yesterday and told her that we had solved it, she just couldn't believe it. She was unbelievably, I don't know if you'd use the word excited, but she was very happy that somebody is going to be held to account for the murder of her son.
2: The suspect, now 43, was arrested yesterday. The victim was strangled to death in September of 2006. Unless a tentative agreement is reached between the union representing WestJet flight attendants and the airline, some flights could start to be grounded by tomorrow. The Canadian Union of Public Employees has issued a 72-hour strike notice, which WestJet responded to with a 72-hour lockout notice. The province says York University's new medical school in Vaughan will be the first in Canada primarily focused on training family doctors. The province is providing $55.8 million for the school. It's expected to open in 2028. As of this fall, all medical schools in Ontario are required to give at least 95% of spaces to Ontario residents. And if you've got a little one at home starting kindergarten, you can start building healthy habits now to set them up for success. University experts say students who feel confident generally feel less anxious and process information better. Read together, play together, foster independence, and practice healthy sleep and screen habits. The Tempo are looking for a bit of revenge as they look to defend home court against the Minnesota Lynx tonight. Toronto lost to the Lynx on Tuesday. The medal total keeps rising for Canada at the Commonwealth Games in Scotland. Last check, 41 total with 14 gold. Weather is next.
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5: Rock and Rage radar weather. We got clear skies this evening. Overnight, some fog patches rolling in down to 13 degrees. For tomorrow, Friday, the final day of July, we've got sun cloud, chance of a shower, risk of a T-bomb late in the afternoon. High of 28 and 33 with a Humidex. Right now, it is 29 in Grimsby, 28 in Caledonia, Hamilton 29. And gas prices on the rise tonight, 3 cents a liter. We got diesel going up 9 cents. All right, so you might want to top up your tanks now. It's 4:04 on the Thursday drive home.

Wind and Fire, September on the Thursday Drive Home and Rockin', right? Don't forget my all-request show tomorrow. We'll kick that off just after 2 p.m. Going to be a lot of fun. 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

0: Michaels, you make me want to sweat. The greatest hits
1: 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It is the Roach Show Thursday afternoon with Rock and Ray, Stevie, Holly, and the cast of thousands here rocking and rolling with you. All right, time for another spin of the day, a quick hit sample. If you're just getting in your vehicle now, maybe you're just tuning in, top up your gas tanks. Diesel is going up tonight, 9 cents a liter. Gas expected to go up 3 cents a liter, so you may want to top up before midnight tonight. Hey, it's long weekend, right? You know, it's just, I mean, we're accustomed to that, so, you know, come the long weekend, let's spike it up for everybody so nobody can afford anything. All right. Here is your quick spin sample. Listen very carefully. Coming up in about a half hour, we're going to read all your guesses, and we wish you all the bragging rights. Stephen Rona, please. There it is. Head to the Facebook page right now. Coming up tomorrow, just after 2, Rock and Ray's Worldwide All Request Show. It's going to be great. 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So head to the website now, or you can call my star lines tomorrow, and good luck. Coming up, the forecast and music from Fleetwood Mac.
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1: Rock and Ray's radar weather. Clear skies this evening. Overnight, we have some fog rolling in, down to 11 degrees. Tomorrow, sun and cloud. And there is a slight chance of an afternoon shower. Very slight. Maybe risk of a thunderstorm as well, too. And a high reaching 30 degrees with a humidex of 34. And the UV index will be 9. That's considered very high. Now, into Saturday, August 1st, Sunday, August 2nd, both days, you can expect cloud, slight chance of showers, and a high of 25 both days. Right now, it's 28 degrees in Cayuga, Grimsby 30, St. Catharines up to 32 degrees on the Worldwide Roadshow.

0: National Chili Dog Day today. Chili dog. So if you're thinking of making something for dinner tonight, say, what are we going to do? You know, the kids, you know. Chili dogs, the kids will love them. It's the after effects from chili dogs you got to be careful be careful of. All right, so, and I know, Stephen, when you finish at the man cave tonight, when you are done dinner, leave, please, okay? I appreciate that.
1: Maybe, sir.
0: Yeah, don't be, you know, hanging around. I just eat and go, please, okay?
1: Yes, sir.
0: Thank you, appreciate that. Don't need that, all right? But anyway, it is time now for your second last spin of the day, so listen very carefully on this National Chili Dog Day. It goes like this. Listen up. There it is. Get your answer on the Facebook page right now. 10 to 5, we're going to read them all, and we wish you all the bragging rights. 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

0: show this Thursday afternoon, 4:40 now is our time. We're not far off from identifying today's spin of the day and reading all your answers, and we're wishing you all the bragging rights. So we're going to give you a final spin sample now. All right, so listen very carefully, then get your answer on the Facebook page. It's that simple, it's that easy. All right, so good luck, everyone. Stephen, are you good to go there, my brother? You good?
1: Yes, sir.
0: All right, here it is, your final spin. Listen carefully, roll it. I think I got this one today, and I'll tell you in about 10 minutes' time. So get your answer on the Facebook page. 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

0: 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All right, coming up next, we are going to read all your answers. We have tons of answers today. So good luck, everyone. Wishing you all the bragging rights. And I'll tell you what I think it is. That's all coming your way here on the worldwide Rock and Ray Michaels Road Show.
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7: Rock and Race radar weather forecast. We've got clear skies this evening. Overnight, we got some fog patches rolling in. We're going to chill out to 11 degrees. It's cooling right down tomorrow. Final day of July, sun, cloud, chance of a shower, risk of a thunderstorm, high of 30. Humidex will feel like 34. Into Saturday and Sunday, both days, cloudy, slight chance of showers, and a high of both days of 25 degrees. Right now, 29 degrees in West Lincoln. It's 29 in Grimsby. Dunville sitting at 28 degrees. It's 4:50. If we go to the Facebook page, holy moly, do we have a lot of answers here this afternoon for the spin of the day with Rock and Ray. So let's start off right away. My buddy Bob down Grimsby Way says, Rock and Roll Hoochie Coo, Rick Derringer. Doug says, Doug the Landscaper, Rock and Roll Hoochie Coo, Rick Derringer. Jonathan says, Call Me Blondie, Debbie. My good friend says, The Joker by the Steve Miller Band. Sonia says, Gladys Knight in the Pips, Midnight Train to Georgia. Matthew says, Burning Down the House, Talking Heads, Natasha, The Spinners, Falling in Love. I love your profile picture. Is that from Bob's Burgers? It looks like it. Yeah. Jamie says, You, Me in Mexico, Edward Bear. Kelly says, Midnight Train to Georgia, Gladys Knight and the Pips. Bob says, Elton John, Crock Rock. Brenda, Rock Me Gently, Andy Kim. Lisa said, Rock Me Gently. Remember the artist, please. We remind you about that all the time. Heather says, Rock Me Gently, Andy Kim. Darcy, Rock and Roll Hoochie Coo, Rick Derringer. Johnny says, Rock and Roll Hoochie Coo, Rick Derringer. Earl said, Rock Me Gently, Andy Kim. Mary Ellen says, Ooh, Child by the Five Stair Steps. Lynn says, Billy, Don't Be a Hero, Paper Lace. Charlie says, Best of My Love, Emotions. Riley says, Dreams, Fleetwood Mac. Andrew says, Call Me Blondie. Justin, my good buddy in Beansville, Rock and Roll Hoochie Coo by Rick Derringer. Graham says, Midnight Train to Georgia, Gladys Knight and the Pips. Teresa, Hello, I Love You, Doors. Paul the Fry Guy, Long Shot, But I'm Saying It's Magic by Pilot. Wasn't that yesterday's? I thought it was. Gary says, Could It Be I'm Falling in Love by the Stylistics? Okay. Let's find out what it is. Are you all good to go? You ready? All right, hit it. You ready?
8: I'm ready, sir.
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7: I'm calling it the Edgar Winter Group and Frankenstein. All right, my brother. Take it away, Stephen. Roll it. Hoochie Coo. Oh, yeah. Rock and Roll and Hoochie Coo. Yep. For those that said that, you get the bragging rights. Congrats, my friends. Congrats. Take that with you tonight.

congratulations for those that said rock and roll hoochie cool, Rick Derringer. You got it right. You got the bragging rights this afternoon. Feel proud. Oh, yes. Look up and tilt your head back a little bit and say, I got it correct. I got Rock and Ray spin of the day, and I'm feeling good. I got the bragging rights. Here's Keith Hampshire. Thank you. We'll do it again tomorrow just after 2 p.m.

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1: Good afternoon. It is 5 o'clock. I'm Holly Lynn. This is 92.9 The Grand News for the Dirt Depot and Bruce's Bins. Here's what's making news this hour. Grand Erie Public Health wants you to have a safe, long weekend. Take a few simple precautions, like avoiding alcohol and weed when you're driving or boating. Keep an eye on the kids around water and always wear a life jacket. Toronto police believe they have solved a nearly 20-year-old murder. Detective Sergeant Stephen Smith says a Hamilton man was arrested yesterday for the 2006 death of 21-year-old Patrick Santos.
2: Patrick's family has lived with the pain of this loss while searching for answers. While nothing will ever bring Patrick back, today we can say that the person we allege to be responsible for taking his life has been identified.
1: Investigators are trying to determine a motive and believe there could be other suspects involved. We are down to the wire now on a possible strike between WestJet and their flight attendants. Without a deal, flights could start to be grounded as soon as tomorrow. The union representing the flight attendants has issued a 72-hour strike notice. WestJet responded by issuing a 72-hour lockout notice. Ontario officials say more than 80 wildfires have been extinguished in the past 2 weeks, but 159 are still burning and 30 remain out of control. More than 150 provincial fire crews are working to suppress the fires. The province says cooler, rainy weather and more than 100 firefighters who arrived from Mexico are helping those efforts. A smooth start to kindergarten begins with healthy habits in the summer. A Brock University professor says families can help prepare children for their upcoming school journey by talking, listening, and reading together. They say these oral communication skills helps to expand a child's vocabulary, making it easier for them to develop their literacy skills. Former Cowboys quarterback Tony Romo is facing charges after police say he had an open bottle of alcohol in his car when arrested. He was arrested earlier this month on suspicion of driving under the influence. They say Romo performed poorly on field sobriety tests and was taken into custody, booked and released. The Tempo are looking for a bit of revenge as they look to defend home court against the Minnesota Lynx tonight. Toronto lost to the Lynx Tuesday. The Jays are off as they prepare to host the Cardinals over the weekend, and the medal total keeps rising for Canada at the Commonwealth Games in Scotland. Last check, they had 41 total with 14 gold. Weather is next.
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4: Rock and Range radar weather forecast. We have clear skies this evening, dipping down to 11 degrees. Some fog patches rolling in as well. And tomorrow, Friday, as we say goodbye to the month of July, we have sun cloud, chance of shower, risk of a T-bomb, high of 30 with a humidex of 34. Into Saturday and Sunday, both days cloudy, slight chance of showers both days, and a high both days of 25 degrees. Currently, 28 degrees in Hamilton and Caledonia. Grimsby, 29. It's 5:06 on the Worldwide Thursday Drive Home Roadshow.
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4: 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You're done, though. Yep. rhythm of chillaxation. And then tomorrow you'll be really chillaxation because it's a long weekend and I'll have my all request show on the air just after 2 tomorrow afternoon. Steely Dan helping you roll it out of that parking spot this afternoon. Reeling in the ears on the Worldwide Road Show.

0: Michaels, you make me want to sweat. The greatest hits
1: 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All right, coming up tomorrow afternoon, just after 2 p.m., it's the Rock and Ray Michaels All Request Roadshow. 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Very cool, the All Request Show here with Rock and Ray. So we'll do it again tomorrow, just after 2, all right? Coming up soon, we'll be telling you what's coming your way at 5:30 this afternoon. In the meantime, question mark and the Mysterians and 96 Tears on the Worldwide Rock and Ray Michaels Roadshow.

0: over here. I'm holding the chili dog.
1: How dare you? How dare you?
0: All right. All right. So listen. Coming up at 5:30, it must be true if you heard it on the radio. This is National Chili Dog Day today. So if you were looking for something to do for dinner tonight, there you go. Simple, easy. You know, maybe crack open a can of beans and, you know, pour it all over your chili dog with some cheese on top of it. I mean, quite delightful, actually. I know what I'm doing tonight anyway. You're coming over, right? You said you're coming by.
1: Yes, sir.
0: Yeah, but you're leaving right after you eat, okay? All right?
1: Maybe, sir.
0: I don't need any going away gifts when you're leaving. Just go. Just saying. All right, coming up at 5:30, must be true if you heard it on the radio. Scotty B's Not Headline News. We're going to hear about Ben Affleck and Jamie Ding. All right, what they did. All right, we'll hear about that. And there is a new bracelet out. Very interesting. All right, that's all coming your way. 5:30, must be true if you heard it on the radio. 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
0: Rockin' Ray's Radar Weather. We got clear skies tonight. Some fog patches rolling in. Down to 11 degrees tomorrow. Sun cloud, chance of a shower, risk of a T-boom as we say goodbye to July. And a high of 30 with a humidex of 34. Saturday and Sunday, both days, carbon copy, the same thing. We got some cloud, chance of showers both days. High of 25 both days. Right now, 28 degrees in Caledonia, 29 in Grimsby. Hamilton, 29 degrees.

0: Aretha Franklin on the Rocho. Spanish Harlem, love that tune. 5:31 on the drive home in the sunshine with Rockin' Ray. It's 5:31 and time for that fun, entertaining feature we call...
1: It must be true, because I heard it on the radio. 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
0: Over to you, Scotty.
2: This is not headline news. It's National Chili Dog Day. Nobody tell John Mellencamp it was on this day he got kicked out of a Tasty Freeze for lewd behavior. Personal items belonging to KFC founder Colonel Sanders went up for auction. 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
2: Disneyland is ending its Tinkerbell meet and greet. A huge disappointment to thousands of children's dads. And a Days of Thunder sequel is in the works. Tom Cruise will play an aging race car driver who mentors a cocky rookie. It'll be called F12. This is not headline news on the Rockin' Ray Michaels Roadshow.
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0: Yeah, all right. Thank you, Scotty B. Moving right along here, Ben Affleck and Jamie Ding won it all on Who Wants to Be a Millionaire.
5: Which turkeys have not been pardoned by a U.S. president? We've got peanut butter and jelly, tater and tot, mac and cheese, and spaghetti and meatball. D, spaghetti and meatball. Final answer.
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7: Jamie, Ben, you just won $1 million for the East Chicago Initiative. Who wants to be a millionaire? There's your check.
0: All right. All right, Rock and Ray spin of the day worldwide. You don't win $1 million, but you get the bragging rights. And yeah, that's exactly, you know, it's like, that is more prestigious than winning $1 million, wouldn't you just say? All right, finally this afternoon, listen carefully. There is a new bracelet which aims to expose drugs in your drink.
8: We're really trying to develop something that really puts the power back into the hands of us and our peers.
9: 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You'll receive a notification to your phone telling you if that drink is safe to consume or not. And if your drink has been spiked, your live location is immediately sent to your safety network that you've connected to the app.
0: Isn't that very cool? Very interesting, too. Modern technology. And that, my brothers and sisters, is what we call...
1: It must be.

National Chili Dog Day today. Oh, yeah. Diana Ross, Upside Down, the Roadshow Rockin', right? 5:39 now on the way. We got celebrity birthday shout-outs coming up soon.

0: 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Good afternoon. 5:49 now. 5:49. And it's time for celebrity birthday shout-outs.
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0: Happy birthday going out to Jamie Presley, 49 today. Hilary Swank is 52. Tom Green, 55. Simon Baker is 57. Terry Crews, 58. Lisa Kudrow is 63. Lawrence Fishburne is 65. Neil McCoy, 68. Delta Burke, 70. Frank Stallone is 76. Arnold Schwarzenegger.

0: is 79, and Paul Anka from Ottawa, Ontario, Canada, celebrating his 85th birthday today. All right, it's time now for local celebrities, the big ones, boys, rock and range retro rockers. Take it away. Happy birthday going out to Melody Bonaparte, Ron Taggart, Joel Dave, Brent Freeman, my good buddy, Roger Phillips, Roger DiBattista here in Hamilton, Olga Delena in Vaughan. And that's what we have for birthdays this afternoon. So if you have a birthday and you want Rockin' Ray to announce it, all you do is go to the website, email me the information, and we'll include you in celebrity birthday shoutouts.
1: 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I'm Matt Wilson. 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
0: Rockin' Range radar weather, clear skies this evening. We got some fog rolling in after midnight, down to 11 degrees. Tomorrow, sun, cloud, chance of showers, risk of a thunderstorm, and a high of 30. Humidex tomorrow will feel like 34 as we say bye to the month of July. Saturday and Sunday, we got cloud both days, chance of a shower both days, and a high of 25 both days. Right now, it is 29 degrees in Beamsville, Grimsby sitting at 29, 27 degrees in Dunnville. Well, that is it for me. I'm out of fun. I got to run. Yeah, we're at that time of the day, so you guys have yourself a super fine, divine Thursday night, and I'll catch you again tomorrow afternoon right here on the Roadshow, of course, all right? So don't miss that. Dino, are you all set to go here? We got my own request show tomorrow, too, starting at 2. It's going to be a lot of fun, and the spin of the day, and so much more. All right, Stephen, are you good?
6: Yes, sir.
0: All right, so, okay, National Chili Dog, you're coming over tonight?
6: Yes, sir.
0: Leave after you eat.
6: Yes, sir.
0: Please, don't let anything ferment. I don't need... All right, give me a hand,
6: yes,
0: here. Up you go, girl, into the saddle. There we go. You guys have a great night. I'll catch you after 10. I'm Rockin' Ray Michaels, and you are number one to me. See you again. Bye-bye. I'm done. So done.
7: Well, that's our show.
8: It's over.
7: What? It's over. It is over.
8: Is that it?
9: That's it.
7: Everybody still awake?
10: Will you come on already? I just can't stand these long goodbyes.
7: All right, big finish. See you.

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1: Good evening. It is 6 o'clock. I'm Holly Lynn. This is 92.9 The Grand News. Here's what's making news this hour. Grand Erie Public Health is out with some tips for a safe, long weekend. Now, whether you're on the road, at the cottage, camping, out on the water, if alcohol or weed are going to be part of the weekend, plan a safe ride home. Make sure you wear a life jacket, stay hydrated, use sunscreen, and always supervise kids around the water. A Hamilton man is facing a mischief charge after police say he threw a bottle of white paint at the Jewish Federation of Hamilton. The building was paint splattered in several areas of the overhead signage and the main entrance. The hate crime unit took over and arrested the 51-year-old. Anyone with additional info is asked to call. A Hamilton man is facing a murder charge in connection with a cold case from nearly 20 years ago in Toronto. Detective Constable Stephen Smith says the victim's mother has always held out hope for an arrest.
2: When I called her yesterday and told her that we had solved it, she just couldn't believe it. She was unbelievably, I don't know if you'd use the word excited, but she was very happy that somebody is going to be held to account for the murder of her son.
1: The suspect, now 43, was arrested yesterday. The victim was strangled to death in September of 2006. Unless a tentative agreement is reached between the union representing WestJet flight attendants and the airline, some flights could start to be grounded by tomorrow. The Canadian Union of Public Employees has issued a 72-hour strike notice, which WestJet responded to with a 72-hour lockout notice. The province says York University's new medical school in Vaughan will be the first in Canada primarily focused on training family doctors. The province is providing $55.8 million for the school. It's expected to open in 2028. As of this fall, all medical schools in Ontario are required to give at least 95% of spaces to Ontario residents. And if you've got a little one at home starting kindergarten, you can start building healthy habits now to set them up for success. University experts say students who feel confident generally feel less anxious and process information better. Read together, play together, foster independence, and practice healthy sleep and screen habits. The Tempo are looking for a bit of revenge as they look to defend home court against the Minnesota Lynx tonight. Toronto lost to the Lynx on Tuesday. The medal total keeps rising for Canada at the Commonwealth Games in Scotland. Last check, 41 total with 14 gold. Weather is next.
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8: Clear tonight, fog patches rolling in down to 11 degrees. Tomorrow, sun, cloud, chance of showers. Risk of a thunderstorm and a high of 30 with a humidex of 34 for the final day of July. Saturday and Sunday, cloudy both days, chance of showers and 25 for both. I'm Rockin' Ray Michaels. Have a great Thursday night.
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The Beach Boys, God Only Knows, here on 92.9 The Grand. We're playing the greatest hits of all time. And hey, for one final time this week, my name's Matt Walker, in for Gary Chittum, here on The Grand Evening Show. And coming up, my question of the day, my question of the evening, whatever you want to call it. We're talking about things you've inherited from family members and grandparents. Valuable things, weird things, things you just maybe threw out right away. More on that coming up, but first, The Village.

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0: and nobody. How you doing? Hey, it's Matt in for Gary one final time this week. And on the show today, we're talking about things you inherit from your grandparents or other family members. Not money per se, but like, you know, artifacts, family heirlooms, items, furniture, things they just want you to have. You know, my fiance and I right now, we are currently moving her grandma into an assisted living home because she's 95 and has finally decided she needs some help. So we're kind of moving into her home and taking it over. And right now we're going through all of her stuff and, you know, throwing things away, putting things in boxes. Grandma wants to have like half the things, but we don't want to because, you know, it's kind of junky, but there is some stuff we like that we've taken. But a new survey, we're talking about this today, reveals that over 50% of people say they would rather inherit nothing from their grandparents and relatives than have to deal with it and do all the work getting rid of it. So my question of the day on the show, what are some things that you inherited from your grandparents or any other family members that were, you know, maybe nice or maybe not so nice? Anything interesting, valuable, one of a kind? Let me know on Facebook, 92.9 The Grand. Items you've inherited from family that you liked, and hey, give me something that maybe you weren't too keen on. I'd love to hear from you on the show today. On the way, we got Norman Greenbaum.
1: 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Oh, there's a lot of things going on. My goodness, Rib Fest, baseball, you name it. 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We'll talk all about it tomorrow. 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

Greatest hits of all time here on 92.9 The Grand with Mr. Gordon Lightfoot, his ballad, The Wreck of Edmund Fitzgerald. How you doing? Hey, it's Matt. And coming up, we are just one sleep away from one of the biggest events of the year in Hamilton that is absolutely free.

0: David Essex, Rob. All part of another summer of peace, love, and music here on 92.9 The Grand, playing the greatest hits of all time. How you doing? Hey, it's Matt. And hey, we got to talk about the Festival of Friends kicking off tomorrow. Gage Park in Hamilton, the iconic free festival for everyone in the family to enjoy. The 50th anniversary of the festival. 3 days of nonstop music, 4 stages, 150 vendors. The carnival eats the midway, and so much fun. The vendor aisles, it is always a great time there at the Festival of Friends, Gage Park in Hamilton, kicking off tomorrow, Friday night, rocking until Sunday, August the 2nd. And for more information on Festival of Friends, festivalofriends.ca is where you want to go. Should be a fantastic time over there in the Hammer. On the way, got America.
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Brad, Lost Without Your Love here on 92.9 The Grand. How you doing? Hey, it's Matt. And coming up, how big of a fee would you have to pay if you didn't return library books for 116 years? We'll have

0: greatest hits of all time here on 92.9 The Grand with Captain and Tennille. Love will keep us together. How you doing? Hey, it's Matt in for Gary one final time this week. And hey, have you ever had overdue library books that you forget to return and they've been in your house for a while? Remember Blockbuster with the DVDs? Do you ever not return a DVD or something like that after a while? Well, how about 116 years overdue? Well, a Welsh man is going viral for recently returning his late grandfather's overdue library books 116 years after they were first borrowed. Now, apparently the guy, Walter Owen, checked out Paradise and King Lear in the year of 1910 before failing to return them 1 week later. And the guy finally brought him back his grandson. And looking on the slip, when he checked it, it said the fee, 1 penny per week that you do not bring the book back. Now, if he was still alive today, how much would he face with the overdue charge? He would be facing a fine of 6,032 pennies if he didn't bring those books back. So not too much money, just 6,032 pennies for 116 years on a couple overdue books. What's the longest you ever held on to something like that? Let me know. Facebook, 92.9 The Grand. On the way, got Boston.
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0: 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One of the great songs off what I believe to be the greatest debut record of all time. Boston, Peace of Mind here on The Grand.

Taking care of a little business here this evening on 92.9 The Grand. Taking care of business for one final time. In for Gary Chittum. My name's Matt Walker. Little BTO for you there. And coming up, a big event that's taking place in Selkirk this Saturday.

0: Brendan Fire, that's the way of the world. We're on 92.9 The Grand. We're playing the greatest hits of all time, making our way through Thursday evening together. My name's Matt Walker, in for Gary Chittum one final time this week. And hey, this Saturday, big event coming up in the long weekend in Selkirk at the Selkirk Community Park. It's going to be Selkirk Sports Day. So much going on, starting at 8 a.m. at Selkirk Community Park. There's going to be baseball, food and music, a horseshoe tournament, kids games, activities, bouncy castles, public demonstrations, EMS displays, firefighter demonstrations, a food drive, and so much more. Just a fun day of activities and sports at Selkirk Community Park. You and the family are invited. Entry is just $10 or $5 with a non-perishable food donation, all going back to serve the Haldeman County community. On the way, lots of great hits coming up, including an awesome one from Elton John, Kiki D.
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